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1: 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We're going joyriding.
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1: 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It's Brandy from Shelbyville. I'd like to request that pop, South of Sanity.
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0: 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Luke Bryan, who's going to be on Country Nights Live with us this Friday. 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
1: 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On this CMA nomination day, Keith Urban remembers his first time being nominated.
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0: Don't forget, we've got Luke Bryan on the show coming up this Friday. Next Friday, it's Kenny Chet.
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0: We've got Luke Bryan on the show coming up this Friday. Next Friday, it's Kenny Chesney. After that, the list just goes on and on and on. I'm Bev Rainey. This is Country Nights Live with Charles Wesley Godwin and Luke Combs. Here's Better That Way.

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1: There are so many songs in the world they could have chose from, but they chose our song, which is incredible, especially for somebody's wedding. That's the biggest moment of somebody's life. And of all the great wedding songs that have existed in history, they've been using our music. You know, we've been fortunate enough to have a few of those songs with Speechless, From the Ground Up, Glad You Exist, and something we'll never take for granted. You know, that's so flattering for us, and all the hard work we pour into writing and recording these songs, being out there on the road, that makes it all worthwhile.
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13: This happened at a Chick-fil-A. I guess somebody had been handed their bag of food at Chick-fil-A, but not their beverage. 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
15: Right?
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The girl is up for not one, two, or three, but 9 CMA awards coming up in November. One category against herself. What can she not do? Here's Love and Life Again, Ella Langley.

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0: Lauren, Elena, Chase, Matthew, and all my exes on Country Nights Live requested Josh Ross and Hate How You Look. I'll play that for you next. Here's what Josh has to say about that one.
1: 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I feel like it's a situation that some of us have been in where, you know, you maybe break up with somebody, you don't see them for a period of time, and then once you see them, you're like, damn, they look really good. Maybe you regret a little bit not being with them anymore. And it's just a really fun up-tempo song. I like rock songs too, so it kind of leans into that.
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0: It's Medicine and Megan Maroney. This is Country Nights Live. Megan recalls right here a little wardrobe malfunction that she had on stage.
1: So I was playing a festival in Kentucky, and song number like 3, dress pops open in the back. I feel it. There's a breeze. I've got nothing on under that dress. There was one part in the stage where I walked off stage to do a guitar change. While I'm playing, I'm thinking, okay, I know my agent had on a jersey, so I'm going to run off stage, and instead of doing the guitar change, I'm going to say, take your shirt off. So I put the jersey on over the dress for the remainder of the show. But that was alarming because I thought I was going to flash everyone.
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4: A better life with Dr. Sanjay Gupta.
5: If there is one public health message that never gets old, it is this. Screening can save lives. And now there's an easier option to test for colorectal cancer and hopefully catch it really early. For the first time, the American Cancer Society is including a simple blood test among its recommended screening options for average-risk adults 45 and older. Colonoscopy is still the gold standard. Why? Well, it can find and remove precancerous growths before they ever turn into cancer. A blood test can't do that, so this isn't meant to replace that. But here's the thing. About 1 in 3 eligible adults still have not been screened at all. And colorectal cancer is now the leading cause of cancer death for Americans under the age of 50. If what's held you back is the prep or the procedure, this option takes away your last excuse. I'm Dr. Sanjay Gupta, helping you live a better life.
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15: College football begins this weekend. The first American football game was played between Rutgers and Princeton. Can you name either of those two teams' mascots?
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1: Hey, Bev. 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Mm-hmm. 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
0: Hi.
1: Hoping you guys can play Jason Aldean.
0: Oh, yeah. 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Actually, I want to play his latest. Here's Anytime Soon for you. Thanks so much for calling the show tonight.

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1: Megan Maroney is officially in the smoothie business. 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And in a move nobody thought they'd see again, Florida Georgia Line is back.

0: after teasing a reunion at CMA Fest, Tyler Hubbard and Brian Kelly just announced a 12-stop 2027 festival comeback tour called Anything Goes Again. Stagecoach is confirmed, with Tortuga and C2C likely on the list. Fans are absolutely excited. Kenny Chesney is gearing up for a massive stadium run. His original Vibe Room tour kicks off April 24th at Tampa's Raymond St. James Stadium and wraps up August 28th at Gillette Stadium in Foxborough. He's bringing Eric Church, Sheryl Crow, and Graylin James along for the ride. Tickets go on sale September 25th. That's your Country Nights Live news update. I'm Bev Rainey.
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26: A better life with Dr. Sanjay Gupta.
27: There is a dangerous trend among teenagers right now that a lot of parents don't even know to look out for. New study out of the University of Mississippi estimates more than 500,000 American teens used inhalants in the past year. Everyday products like aerosol sprays and increasingly nitrous oxide or laughing gas. Now, a lot of this is fueled by social media, where it is made to look funny and harmless. But here's what worries doctors. Because these products are legal, because they are sitting right in our homes and our garages, kids might assume they are safe. They're not. Inhaling them can cause real lasting damage to the brain and nerves. Even a single use can trigger a fatal heart rhythm. The best protection is a direct conversation. Make sure your kids understand that legal and household do not equal safe. I'm Dr. Sanjay Gupta, helping you live a better life.
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0: Phone Keys Wallet. It's the latest from Lainey Wilson. This is Country Nights Live. Okay, so Lainey, I love her, paused a concert to recognize a top fan of hers that was in the front row.
1: Lord have mercy, it is good to see you. Y'all, we go back, I'm not even playing, my friend down here in the front, we go way back to a long time, it feels like. 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Remember when we played that casino? And literally nobody was there. It was just you on the front row by the barricade. And I was like, my girl's here. Ah. I love you. Thank you.
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16: 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Country News Now. Dierks Bentley reveals the toughest job in the world on this Labor Day.
17: It's the toughest job out there, being a mom. I know from my life with my wife, Cassidy, we work as a team together when I'm home, and it takes everyone to get the job done, me and her, and just working it together. So when I go on the road, I just have so much respect for her because it's hard, and I'm so thankful that she takes it on the way she does, and our kids are very, very lucky to have her.
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Amy, don't forget we've got Luke Bryan on the show coming up this Friday. Kenny Chesney next Friday. Lots of big announcements coming out lately from both those guys. I'll see you tomorrow at 7. Thanks for hanging with us. It's Russell Dickerson's Worth Your While.

0: All in.
1: Good morning, good evening, whatever time of day it is for you. Always happy that you are here. My name is Justin. This is the Overnight Ride. Ella Langley is the designated corn dog getter when her band's at a state fair. 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

0: My theory was proven right this past weekend. My name's Justin. This is the Overnight Ride. Now that we are in football season, people are getting together, eating food while watching football. Anything can be made into a dip as long as you add cream cheese. I have held this belief for most of my life. And over the weekend, I proved it to my friends. How? I had leftover ingredients for making homemade pizzas last weekend. I had the sauce. I had the pepperoni. I had the ricotta cheese. I had the mozzarella cheese. I had the spices. I even had leftover dough. And I go, you know what? I can make homemade pizzas for my friends as we watch football, or we can test the theory out. I took the sauce. I took the pepperoni. I took the cheese. 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I baked it. 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

Justin. 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As always, on Instagram, Justin Off Air. Call, text 615-737-1033. It's Jason Aldean, and don't tell on me.

We have another name crossover. Chris Young, the country singer, his favorite baseball team is the Texas Rangers. The president of baseball operations, also named Chris Young. Sitting

0: that baby.
1: Big week this week. Friday, Drew Baldridge is on the show talking about his new album, Farm Faith Family. And a couple weeks later, Gavin Adcock will be here. It's Wannabe on the Overnight Ride.
2: Ain't nothing.

I love the humility. And I love the humor, too. I'm Justin. It's the Overnight Ride. By now we know Ella Langley walked away with 9 nominations for the CMA Awards. Kacey Musgraves going up against her in a few of those categories. How does Kacey think she'll fare? She said, I'm going to have to really pick out something really pretty to wear whenever I lose everything to Ella Langley. Here's Parker McCollum in Killing Me.

0: 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We'll be right back.
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16: Hey. According to Grand Theft Auto 6 leaks, players may be required to refuel the vehicles.
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17: 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Darius Rucker dropped a brand new song today. This is I Believe.
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Morgan Wallen, been by now on the overnight ride. He's being cryptic online. Two posts on Instagram in 2 days, which never happens. One, it's him with his fans. Two, it's a cartoon picture of a pool. I think it means Sand in My Boots Festival is coming back. The internet thinks there's going to be Morgan Wallen Radio in the new Grand Theft Auto video game.

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1: He's a ranch hand in a pinch, man. 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
1: I'm Justin. This is the Overnight Ride. I asked Charles Wesley Godwin. Him and Luke Combs both picked up the guitar later in life. Does he think that helped them both?
2: I think it's pros and cons. It's still the nice thing about choosing, you know, you choose something as an adult, you know, you truly have a passion for it and a love for it. If somebody starts as a young kid, maybe it's something that they're just like, this is what I do. I'm good at this. But then maybe they fell out of love with it when they were a teenager or something like that, you know.
1: Luke and Charles, it's better that way.

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1: This is the Overnight Ride.

0: over the weekend did something that felt illegal. Pretty sure it's not illegal. My name's Justin. This is the Overnight Ride. Cheyenne the Pony Girl's here.
1: Hey.
0: So Saturday night we saw
1: Brooks and Dunn.
0: Okay. And we had a couple drinks that night.
1: Mm-hmm.
0: The next morning, we decided we needed breakfast. And where do we go?
1: We went to the one and only Cracker Barrel.
0: And we did something that felt illegal, but definitely isn't illegal. What did we do?
1: We hid squishies in the merch shop there.
0: Okay, so they have the store in Cracker Barrel. And you and I have been searching for squishies, which are children's toys that are super viral. They're basically stress balls. But everywhere we go to find them, they're sold out.
1: Mm-hmm.
0: We found them at Cracker Barrel.
1: Yeah.
0: But we didn't want to take them to the table, I guess.
1: Yeah. And like, didn't want to seem like so like lame.
0: Yeah. And you kind of like when you're searching for these squishies, because everybody's trying to find them, you have to be really sly about it.
1: Yeah, you do.
0: So we found the ones we wanted.
1: Yes.
0: And where do we place them?
1: We placed them behind stuff. I placed mine under stuff.
0: I put mine behind children's clothing.
1: Yeah, like, I knew they weren't going to look in there. And then to my surprise, my squishy was still there when I left. And to my surprise, in the mystery dumpling, I got the pink I wanted.
0: Yeah, so if you don't know what the mystery dumplings are, they're these stress ball dumplings. You don't know what color you're getting until you open it, and then they're filled with foam. It sounds crazy. Everything's viral. If you have a granddaughter or a kid, they probably want a squishy. But we hid them in the Cracker Barrel, then bought them, and then played with them in the car. I think if we took them to the table, everybody would have judged us. So we hid them and then purchased them post-meal.
1: Yeah, and now mine's kind of gross with cat hair all over it, but that's okay.
0: What they don't tell you about the $15 squishies is they get really gross really quick.
1: Yeah.
0: Was your stress relieved after squeezing it, though?
1: Yeah, for 2 minutes, and now my stress is through the roof like always. So HMU if you have a squishy for me.
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Florida Georgia Line is officially going on tour. The dates, we have no idea what they are. My name's Justin. This is the Overnight Ride. We do know they'll be playing festivals across the country starting this spring with Stagecoach, and then the other ones on their post are blurred out. If I had to guess, probably Carolina Country Music Festival, Barefoot. So there's a country festival near you. FGL might be there. Lane.

Our buddy Shane Prophet will be opening up for Lauren Elena on a couple dates for her Stages tour. Remember when he put his deer sausage in her milk container? Milk cooler for her daughter before they boarded a plane? Got to keep that summer sausage cool. I know.

This Friday on the show, Drew Baldridge will be here to talk about his brand new album, Farm Faith Family, and I will ask him about Waffle House tattoos. That's Friday right now. It's Luke Combs and Rethink Some Things.

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0: 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The phone number 615-737-1033. It's Jordan Davis, Luke Bryan, and By Dirt.
1: A few days before he turned 80, he was sitting out back in a rocker. 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

Jason Aldean got a couple pigs on the farm. His wife, Brittany, took to Instagram to tell us what they feed the pigs. Watermelon and strawberries. Well fed. 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
2: He was singing Ram Jam's Black Betty. He posted it 10 minutes later. 170,000 views. But that's not all, though. You got to have talent to back that up. And now his music, viral everywhere. We got it here on The Overnight Ride. It's new from Cody Loden. Drinks Can Drink on The Overnight Ride. That's

0: popcorn buckets, bike helmets, fish balls, trophies, and flower vases. No, we're going intense. My name's Justin. This is the Overnight Ride. When these things happen, I like to bring creative ways to get the most out of something to you. 7-Eleven this Saturday is bringing back the Fill Your Cup promotion. Think outside the cup. You can bring your own cup day. Now, I read the fine print on this. The container you bring, clean, watertight, leak-proof, and able to stand upright in the 10-inch cutout in stores. So it ensures it fits under the drink dispenser. So it's a 10-inch hole, okay? So it's got to be long and skinny, right? I don't think they're going to refuse you for long and skinny as long as it fits through the 10-inch hole. Here's what I'm going to say. At some point in your garage or your backyard, there may be a gutter, a piece of a gutter that didn't make it up on your house. I think this is a way to skate the rules. It'll fit through the 10-inch hole, but it's also long. The 7-Eleven trough, the Slurpee trough. Bring that and you can eat like a pig.
1: We get you through the night or the early morning, depending on your perspective. The Overnight Ride will be right back.
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I'm going to read the ingredients to this, and if you know what they are, you are better than me. My name's Justin. This is The Overnight Ride. Megan Maroney has her own smoothie at that very expensive grocery store, Erewhon. But it helps St. Jude Children's Research Hospital. So in it, organic Greek yogurt. I know that. A2 whey. Don't know what that is. Organic pitaya. I'm guessing that's a fruit. And organic peach. All right, I know what that is. Swirled together has a tiger stripe design. There's a bunch of other stuff in there that looks very healthy for you. I've learned that if you can't pronounce it, it's probably actually good for you. It's Megan Maroney. Beautiful things on The Overnight Ride.

say so. I DM'd him. He did not wind up at the bar that I was at. My name's Justin. It's the Overnight Ride. This past weekend, I saw Tucker Wetmore open up for Brooks and Dunn, and I said, let me take a shot. Maybe he'll recognize me on Instagram. I said, hey, Tuck, great show. Want to meet us at Tin Roof in Nashville? He did not meet us there. He wound up going to the karaoke bar. I got left on red by Tucker Wetmore. It's Tuck, who told you that on the Overnight Ride.

0: Are you sitting down? You're not going to believe it. What we hoped for and what we need is happening. Kenny Chesney is going back on tour. The original Vibe Room tour kicks off this April in Tampa, Florida. Who is opening up for him? Graylin James, Sheryl Crow, and Eric Church. And one of those dates in Buffalo, you'll get Old Dominion instead of Sheryl Crow. This has been in the works. Because remember when Kenny was at the Sphere? Eric Church came out, played with him. And that's where Kenny convinced them, let's go on tour together. Tickets are on sale soon. The original Vibe Room tour, Tampa, North Carolina, Texas, Minnesota, a couple dates in Pennsylvania, including Philly, Chicago, Kansas City, ends in Foxborough, Massachusetts, also playing MetLife Stadium in East Rutherford, which is, I believe, the biggest stadium on here. All stadiums. This is crazy. This is crazy. We got it. We finally have a Kenny Day. In my household, it is a national holiday. I mean, it can't be because it's different dates, but it could be a national holiday or what they call it, a citywide holiday. I don't know. Just call your mayor and say, declare Kenny Day in the city when he comes and plays the original Vibe Room tour. Kenny Chesney, Eric Church, Sheryl Crow, Graylin James, and happiness.
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23: 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As we remember 25 years since 9/11, Alan Jackson tells the story behind the song he wrote of that day.
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23: I'm Lisa Manning for Country News Now. When it comes to news, we're first in country. Country News Now. Luke Combs scored his 21st number one song on the charts with Be By You. Make love.

I forgot to mention in all that craziness a couple minutes ago, telling you that Kenny Chesney's going on tour. The brand new album is out September 25th. Out Friday, the brand new album from Riley Green. Here's Think As You Drunk on the Overnight Ride.

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It finally happened. My name's Justin. This is the Overnight Ride. I used to be a bouncer, some deep lore, and I would check everybody's ID because when you check someone's ID, it does make them feel younger. Also, it was required by law. Over the weekend, I walked into a bar. They didn't ID me. The bouncer just nodded at me. And I feel like that started the second half of my life. Not my 35th birthday, a couple months ago. The bouncer just nodding at me, knowing I was old enough. So here we are, the second half of a long life.

0: We don't need to mess with the classics. It makes us too boring. My name's Justin. This is the Overnight Ride. You know the Little Tykes car? The classic one? Red and yellow, red body, yellow roof. I feel like every kid owns one, or it's passed down from generation to generation. Well, Little Tykes has stripped the cars of their colors and other toys as well. The classic bench, the classic wagon, the chair. Now they're all just beige. The bright colors are gone. It's just boring. Let kids be kids. The internet is acting appropriately. They're kind of like beige colored, beige and white. But people are struggling to place what the color actually is. I believe that Little Tykes has just gone full pierogi. All of their Cloud Collection toys are just dumpling shaded.
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My name's Justin. This is the Overnight Ride. Always on Instagram, Justin Off Air. We're a week and 2 days away. New Corey Kent album, Heartland Rock and Roll, out next Friday. It's Empty Words on the Overnight Ride.

Zach John King, known for wearing bibs on stage while he performs. Now, if the weather's hot, does he cut them? What do you call those? Shorts with bibs. That's a romper. Here's Get to Drinkin'.

0: So I mentioned this about 20 minutes ago. The Morgan Wallen rumors. My name's Justin. This is the Overnight Ride. Two posts on Instagram the last 2 days, which does not happen with Morgan Wallen, which leads me to believe something is happening. Now, one of the posts, we see him high-fiving fans, so that might mean concert announcement. The next one was a picture of a pool, but it was in the artwork that goes along with the Grand Theft Auto video games, which are coming out very, very soon. The new one. And in that game, when you're in your car, you can listen to radio stations, voiced by real radio people. People seem to believe that there will be a Morgan Wallen station in the video game. That may be true. Here's also what I think is happening. 2 years ago, he did Sand in My Boots Festival. Then it went on hiatus. At that festival, you could watch from pools. I think he may be in the video game, and Sand in My Boots is coming back as well.
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If Chris is talking about football, he's talking about the Ravens. If Preston is talking about football, he's talking about the Colts. And together, Low Cash is talking about on the Overnight Ride.

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The big news from yesterday, which we all still can't believe, Kenny Chesney is going on tour with Eric Church, Sheryl Crow, and Graylin James. Graylin James announced it by posting pictures of him and Kenny Chesney together when he was a child. Multiple pictures. Full circle moment for him. It's water at a wedding on the overnight ride. Well, I

0: have a new Dolly Parton tribute that you may see this weekend if you're a NASCAR fan. My name's Justin. This is the Overnight Ride. They are at Bristol Motor Speedway this weekend. The Bass Pro Shops Night Race will feature a whole bunch of Dolly Parton tributes. Dolly Parton butterfly signage on track walls and throughout the property. Dolly butterfly decal is made available to teams across NASCAR's three national series to display on their race cars and a banner in the fan zone. Also, they're going to be playing Dolly Parton's music throughout the race weekend if you are going. This comes on the heels of another sticker that the Tennessee Vols have on the back of their helmet. They're wearing that all season and their new fourth quarter name. I need someone to commit to an entirely pink car this upcoming weekend with a butterfly on the hood. I feel like that would be a fitting tribute to Dolly Parton.
1: Be right back.
2: Third shifters and those that avoid the sun. Thank you for being part of our family. The Overnight Ride will be right back.
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The 78th Primetime Emmys happened. Forgot about it. Didn't know until I got into work and I got an email for all the winners. I watched none of these shows. Did Ridiculous ever win an Emmy? Because I always watch that when I'm in a hotel room. It's the perfect hotel show. That and Diners, Drive-Ins, and Dives.

Zach Top announced as one of the headliners for Stagecoach this April. He is also playing the same night as Journey. Do we think it happens? Do they sing together? If they do, I hope it's Don't Stop Believin'. That song could go away for just a little bit.

0: On the heels of it being the biggest grossing concert of all time, we now have an Alan Jackson final show concert album. I'm Justin. It's the Overnight Ride. It was back in June here in Nashville, and now the full album of the concert with 25 songs will be out December 31st. Last call, one more for the road. Still no word on when they're going to air this on TV, but they said before the end of 2026.
1: 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We'll be right back.
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Album number 4 is on the way for Jordan Davis. Why do I say that? A couple weeks ago, he released the song Mess, which is now going to country radio. And it's not on an album. So number 4 should be here soon. Next thing you know, on the Overnight Ride.

0: all in.
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As always, on Instagram, Justin Off Air. Call, text 615-737-1033. It's Jason Aldean, and don't tell on me.

We have another name crossover. Chris Young, the country singer, his favorite baseball team is the Texas Rangers. The president of baseball operations, also named Chris Young. Sydney.

baby. Big week this week. Friday, Drew Baldridge is on the show talking about his new album, Farm, Faith, Family. And a couple weeks later, Gavin Adcock will be here. It's Wannabe on the Overnight Ride.

I love the humility. And I love the humor, too. I'm Justin. It's the Overnight Ride. By now we know Ella Langley walked away with 9 nominations for the CMA Awards. Kacey Musgraves going up against her in a few of those categories. How does Kacey think she'll fare? She said, I'm going to have to really pick out something really pretty to wear whenever I lose everything to Ella Langley. Here's Parker McCollum and Killing Me.

0: 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We'll be right back.
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Morgan Wallen, been by now on the overnight ride. He's being cryptic online. Two posts on Instagram in 2 days, which never happens. One, it's him with his fans. Two, it's a cartoon picture of a pool. I think it means Sand in My Boots Festival is coming back. The internet thinks there's going to be Morgan Wallen Radio in the new Grand Theft Auto video game.

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0: my horseback.
1: I'm Justin. This is the Overnight Ride. I asked Charles Wesley Godwin. Him and Luke Combs both picked up the guitar later in life. Does he think that helped them both?
2: I think it's pros and cons. 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Somebody starts as a young kid. Maybe it's something that they're just like, this is what I do. I'm good at this. But then maybe they fell out of love with it when they were a teenager or something like that, you know.
1: Luke and Charles, it's better that way.
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0: again, Lauren's not feeling well. It's Kincaid in Dallas. Things went downhill yesterday with Lauren. I'm just guessing, Dallas. I'm guessing she hasn't gotten tested yet. Do you think it's the fall flu? Do you think that it is
1: COVID?
0: COVID variant 743?
1: That's what I think.
0: Or do you think it's she's really out of state right now and she's milking us for two extra vacation days
1: because
0: she was going to go see Harry Styles?
1: She wouldn't do that.
0: Do you think she left the country to go back to Ireland with Clay?
1: I just think that she is out so much. They go to bars all the time. They watch football all the time. They're always with a group of people. And I am so afraid she's got COVID. I don't know that, but that's what my brain goes right to that.
0: I'm just hoping that I don't have that because that would be the seventh instance of COVID and I just would rather not.
1: And you are going to get on a plane and go somewhere this weekend.
0: After the show today, I am getting on a plane, and I know. It'll be fine. Everything's going to be fine, Dallas.
1: Okay.
0: I've had it so many times, my body knows just to reject it.
1: Is that what it is?
0: My immune system, which looks like a squeaky hamster wheel, and sounds like one, too, will just know that I don't need the COVID at this point.
1: I know you don't need the COVID.
0: I mean, knock on table.
1: Nobody needs it.
0: The last two times, I cleared it in 3 days. I work from home. Everyone loves when I work from home. You hear the toilet flushing in the background. It's a lot of fun for the listeners. My wife likes when I work from home.
1: I don't like it.
0: When are you going back? I know. You like me in here because I buy you biscuits.
1: Well, that's true.
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3: Kincaid and Dallas.
0: Mornings. We get back. There's an issue in California with license plates right now. And they
1: What is going on in California? The mail guy?
0: I know.
1: The license plates? What's happening?
0: It's difficult to live out west. We'll talk about it here in a minute.

0: So they're having an issue in California where apparently, you know, everyone drives in California. You literally walk nowhere in California. You drive everywhere. It's a rite of passage. Like back in the old days, you turn 16, you get a driver's license and you get a car and you get a car and you get a car.
1: Everybody
0: everyone has a car.
1: One. Yes.
0: Power Wheels have license plates in California freeways at this point. They're running out of plates. And there's only so many digits you can fit on a license plate.
1: Really?
0: And you can't make the font smaller. So they're having an issue where they're running out of plates in California.
1: Could they just do numbers?
0: I think they do numbers and letters in California.
1: But I mean, well, I think all states do. But yeah. What I'm saying is, could you just do numbers only?
0: Good
1: or
0: question.
1: Could you just do letters only?
0: That's a very good question.
1: Yeah.
0: Dallas and I were talking here during that last song. We both are narcissists and we want to have personalized plates because we think it'd be funny.
1: No, we don't.
0: I want to have one that says Kincaid. But I think somebody already has a Kincaid plate, unless they made the aisle one. I couldn't tell because somebody took a picture of a state plate here that says Kincaid. I think somebody might have it for Mercedes. And that definitely is not me. I'm not a Mercedes guy, but I used to be. It didn't suit me. Anyway.
1: No, it was an ugly color.
0: But my whole thing is I won't get a personalized plate because
1: Because you drive.

0: En garde!
1: U.S. Olympians do it, and so does your college-bound neighbor Jane. 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It's fun for all ages and skill levels. Learn more at tryfencing.org.
2: So she knew it was him.
3: Can I tell you that I always thought we were going to be that family when I was a kid? We had friends who had a family, and each person in the family had the last name of the family, and one, two, three, four, by order of their birthday.
2: Uh-huh.
3: And so, like, the dad was the oldest, so he had, you know, like, give me Rumpelstiltskin one.
2: Yeah.
3: And then the mom, Rumpelstiltskin two or whatever, and then
2: yes.
3: three, and then four.
2: Yeah.
3: I thought that would be really cool. And then as I got older, I'm like, no, that's weird. Kincaid one, Kincaid two. Sanders Kincaid 3.
2: Yeah, I know that is.
3: Wait a minute. Miles, you're 17. Why is Kincaid 4 at a Red Roof Inn?
2: Daddy's That's, in the car.
3: Dad borrowed the car. 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
16: 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Going east, that's not too bad toward the Cape Fear Memorial Bridge. 421 is also a pretty good ride going northbound off of the causeway. You'll find that in pretty good shape toward the Isabel Holmes Bridge. Rick Dixon, right now.
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6: Good Wednesday to you for today. Mainly sunny, highs middle and upper 80s. Mostly clear tonight, lows lower and middle 60s. Sunny to partly cloudy tomorrow, highs middle and upper 80s again. And the outlook for Friday is partly cloudy with a stray shower or storm possible and highs 80s to around 90. From the First Alert Forecast Center, I'm WECT Chief Meteorologist Gannon Medwick.
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3: Wait, what? I gotta pay for it now?
4: All I can tell you is turn that vacuum off.
5: You know, nothing was cooler than having a juicy tracksuit.
6: Kincaid in Dallas.
7: Yeah, how you doing?
4: I'll get naked anywhere.
3: All right, well, how about it, Dallas? Good morning and welcome. It is the 16th of September. It's a Wednesday morning.
4: Today is my cousin Jamie's birthday.
3: Well, hi, Jamie. Happy birthday.
4: Yeah.
3: And how many friends from your past are also having birthdays today, Dallas?
4: Jamie is the only one I know on September 16th. Yep.
3: So it's so funny. I say the date, you go, oh, well, it resonates with somebody in your life from a long time ago.
4: Yeah, I know. I don't know a lot of people in, that have September birthdays.
3: There's a lot on my Facebook feed. A lot of people.
4: It's a very popular time have a birthday. I just don't know a lot of
3: So
4: those.
3: Then my mind goes back to, okay, it is the ninth month of the year. What was happening 9 months ago? Oh, okay.
4: Oh,
3: look who walked through the door.
4: Here.
3: See, I was about to ask the coin of destiny whether Lauren was being super late Lauren again this morning or whether Lauren was still feeling sick and not coming in. I didn't get a text from you, so I did both. Okay, Lauren, welcome and good
4: morning. Why did you not stay home?
5: Because I've been on the meds for over 24 hours now. I don't have a fever anymore. My cough has gone away. I don't feel terrible. Mm-hmm. I feel fine enough to be here, but okay. I can leave if you guys are more comfortable with me.
3: No, you can stay.
4: No. We'd much rather you be here. I just don't want you to, I just want you to push it.
5: No.
4: When you get up this early in the morning, it's just different.
5: Yeah, well, I went to bed really early last night, and I woke up feeling fine, feeling like, okay, I can go into work today and be fine.
3: And Dallas, she works on the show. There's not a lot of heavy lifting. She's not stocking the shelves at Costco. You know, there's not a lot to worry about here.
5: There's a lot of heavy lifting here some days.
3: Some days.
5: Using my voice like this.
3: Oh, I know that.
4: Yeah, your voice, you're definitely going to have to take care of that.
5: Yeah.
3: It's okay. Well, you can be like how Marcus, when Marcus was shy. Remember, we have the, hold on.
5: Yeah. Oh, yeah.
3: Feel free. You can get all morning zoo on us. It's fine.
5: Yo, I hit so much traffic on the way into work this morning.
3: Really?
5: I saw cars that I've never seen before. Everybody and their mom was out on the road for some reason.
3: Really?
4: What is going on?
5: I don't know. I got stopped at lights. I've never been stopped at before.
3: See, I didn't have that happen. I literally was like, well, I have the whole road to myself this morning.
4: I was on the phone with him, and he's like, I'm here. And I was like, what?
3: Yeah.
4: Yeah. He said, yeah, I made it in 18 minutes.
3: I said,
4: that's because you drive like a demon.
3: Land speed record. This is why I don't get personalized plates. You don't know who I am. I'm a mystery. I don't have personalized plates.
4: That's right.
3: You guys have this happen where normally, you know, you don't ever cough in public. You don't ever have a sneeze attack in public. But then something happens like, oh, I don't know. You're waiting in a waiting room at a doctor's office, or you're out somewhere at a store where there's a lot of people, or you're at a movie or some sort of concert, or on an airplane.
5: Yep.
3: And that's when you have the uncontrollable tickle cough.
5: Yep. Yeah. All the time.
3: Happens to me every time I fly, where I'm fine till somebody sits down next to me and then I'm stifling a cough. And then I go back to COVID times. Like, he's going to think I have COVID. This person's going to think I have COVID.
4: Are you worried about that today when you get on a plane?
3: It now happens every time I fly, where I'm sitting there. I'm flying after the show today. And literally, and then I try to hide it, which makes it worse.
4: Right.
3: I go.
4: Yeah, that's worse. You should just cough it out.
5: Yeah, just let it out.
4: Yeah. Put something over your mouth.
3: I tuck my head into my armpit and I go. Which makes it worse. I have that subtle tickle cough. And I never
4: a cough towel. You know, like that would be a small version of the pee towel.
3: I was going to say, is it made in the same factory but not used for the same purpose as the pee towel?
4: Okay. It's much smaller.
3: All right, Dallas, please. My birthday will be here before you know it. Please have Miss Jan knit me a cough towel.
4: I will get you a cough towel.
3: A knitted cough towel is what we need this morning. Well, Lauren, welcome back. I'm glad you're here. We missed you terribly yesterday, but I'm glad you're feeling
5: better.
3: Thanks
5: for holding it down yesterday. I felt terrible. I was in bed. I was up all night coughing, and when my alarm went off, my husband looked over at me, and he goes, are you going to go in? And I go, I'm going to try to. And then I got up, and I was just it just wasn't happening.
3: Sorry.
5: So I texted you guys, and thankfully you were cool with it.
3: No, of course.
4: I'm so glad you went on to the doctor.
5: Yes.
4: And I'm so glad he gave you a shot.
5: Yep.
4: And I got a shot in the butt?
5: I did. I got one shot in the butt, and I have my pills right here.
3: You got your pills as well.
4: Got some amoxicillin.
5: I'm ready.
3: What was the shot of yesterday?
5: I got it on Monday, and it was just a steroid shot. That's what they just did.
3: Okay.
5: Yeah. They didn't give me the other one. They just gave me a steroid shot.
4: Well,
5: she gave me this.
4: Because he gave me the pills.
5: Yes.
4: I just love to get both of them because then it kind of like starts knocking it up. You know, just getting it out of you.
5: Yeah.
3: Oh, Lauren, speaking of That was supposed to be yesterday at home. And then and then my son Miles had to go home sick. He's got the same thing you have from school. So.
5: No, I feel bad because I feel like I jinxed that.
3: Yeah, you did. You ruined it.
5: We were talking about that off air, I think, last week or the week before. And I said, what would you do if your kids called out sick today?
3: Mm-hmm. Yeah, you did say that.
5: I did manifest then, it for you. Yeah, and I'm very sorry.
3: Then it happened. Yeah, the prescribed medication that... No, no, no, no, no. No, he's sick. No, no, no. We're not alone. No, no. Yeah. Okay. Maybe next week.
5: Hopefully.
3: Endless time. I have all the time in the world. Well, good morning and welcome.
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11: In Pender County, 17, that's a little heavy going south in toward Hempstead, approaching 210. And after that, you're moving well toward Porter's Neck as well. College Road is up to speed so far, going south between Blue Clay Road and MLK. We're Dixon, right now traffic.
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2: What do you feel like dishing?
3: Well, we got a lot to dish about today. There is something from Tom Cruise that's making the rounds that I cannot wait to share with you.
2: Do you feel like it's 6 years too late?
3: No. I feel like it's confirmation, though, because there's always been talk about it. So we're going to talk about it because he confirms it. Something about Morgan Wallen and video games that might interest you. And yes, they went ahead. They have announced a tour. And I'm talking about Florida Georgia Line.
2: Ah.
3: Yep. More than Stagecoach now.

0: Dallas's Dish.
1: Kenny Chesney's hitting the road again in 2027. We talked about this yesterday. Huge announcement. It's called the Original Vibe Room Tour. Eric Church is opening up and Sheryl Crow, but Kenny's pretty excited about Eric.
2: Eric Church does not have to go with us. And it says a lot about him that he is. And I love him. And the only way I can think and wrap my brain around it is because he just wants to.
1: Yeah. Because Eric Church is at that point in his career where Eric's only going to do what Eric wants to do. Yeah. And hanging out with Kenny Chesney on a big stadium tour, how much fun is that going to be?
3: That's going to be fun.
1: The tour kicks off April 24th in Tampa, cities like Nashville, Atlanta, Denver, Chicago, Philly, and a whole bunch more are on that list. Florida Georgia Line. Well, fans can now rejoice. We talked about it last week that they're going to do a set at Stagecoach. Well, now they're going on tour
4: the
1: next
4: coin
1: year.
4: Does it again.
1: Yep. So they just announced a new reunion tour. It's called Anything Goes Again, the festival tour. If you remember, they broke up in 22, but then they had a pop-up performance at CMA Fest earlier this year. This reunion tour will be their first real shows back together. Tyler and Brian said it's been special seeing their fans reconnect with the music. Seems like a lot of people are excited about them getting back together. I will tell you, one of the best shows I've ever seen in
4: FGL
1: live. Yeah.
4: Huh.
1: I mean, I like their music, but they do a whole different, they bring an energy to a stage that is unlike anything else. And it is a really, really good show. And when Nelly opened up for them, holy cow.
4: Is it one of those concerts where I didn't even check my phone once, didn't need to know what time it was?
1: Yeah, it's like nonstop.
4: Interesting.
1: Yeah, it's a lot of fun. It's a very fun concert to go to. Morgan Wallen's fans are buzzing because he shared a picture on social media that looks a lot like the artwork from Grand Theft Auto 6. Well, because they probably paid him.
4: Do you think he's got music included?
1: Well, he's not the only music star. There's some other people that have been posting, but fans are now, they are sure that Morgan's music will be featured in the game.
4: I wonder.
1: I was kind of racking my brain going, what song, what song?
4: Well, I'm wondering, too, if it's a song we already know or if it's a special unreleased song.
1: Something new.
4: That would get you to, you know. Break into a truck. You know, if you find the right truck out there,
3: you get a new Morgan Wallen song.
4: In Vice City, you got to find the right truck. You only get to hear the song.
3: Or you're going to be driving around crazy. Now you're going to add this onto it.
4: Yeah, I know. Seriously.
1: Yeah.
4: I can't wait to play that game.
1: Tom Cruise cares so much about the art of filmmaking. Y'all, he has made a 6-hour instructional video about screen acting to mentor young actors like Glenn Powell. Now, Tom does say, and I don't know if y'all have seen this or not, but he's on the cover of GQ. Lord have mercy. He looks amazing. But Tom says the rumors are true. He's been intense to work with since he was a kid.
5: I don't know what to say. I am intense. I got a very good sense of humor about it. But I was like, when I'm interested in something, but it's like I want to learn it. I want to understand it. And you want to blast through the confusion. People that work with me, they know I expect a lot, and I'm upfront about it. It's like the rumors are true, and do you want this? You know, trust me, the rumors are true. I'll be here before you. I'll be like, what experience do you want? And I'm very open.
1: He's just passionate about what he does, and if you work with him, you better be as passionate, or you won't be working with him.
4: He wants everyone on the same level.
1: Yeah, and I don't blame him for that. And American Idol, it's moving production from Hollywood to the Atlanta area for season 25, which premieres in January. Yep, the shift follows rising costs in California, where the show didn't qualify for state tax incentives. Georgia offers up to 30% in tax credits for reality productions. The iconic Hollywood Week segment will look a little different under the new location. So I guess you'll get a golden ticket to Atlanta.
4: You'll be scattered, smothered, and covered.
3: So instead of saying, you're going to Hollywood, are they going to say, you're going to Atlanta?
1: That's what I'm assuming. I mean, they're not going to be in Hollywood. So I don't know if they're going to change it to Atlanta Week. It doesn't have quite the ring that Hollywood
4: travel,
1: Week
4: I don't
1: does.
4: Know.
1: I know.
3: I hope they bring all the judges to Magic City for some lemon pepper wings.
4: As they should. They're delicious. They should do that.
1: I'm Dallas. That's the Dish.
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7: Here's the deal. The government is over $38 trillion in debt, which means the IRS isn't slowing down. And the tax code is complex and unforgiving. 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
26: Good Wednesday to you for today. Mainly sunny, highs middle and upper 80s. Mostly clear tonight, lows lower and middle 60s. Sunny to partly cloudy tomorrow, highs middle and upper 80s again. And the outlook for Friday is partly cloudy with a stray shower or storm possible and highs 80s to around 90. From the First Alert Forecast Center, I'm WECT Chief Meteorologist Gannon Medwick.
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0: Kincaid and Dallas.
1: Dallas wants the new iPhone. Have you seen this thing? It's the foldable one.
2: It's the Duo. That's the one I want. Mm-hmm. Not just a phone, but I want this Duo because I'm all about this fold up. I love it.
1: Last night before bed, I saw this video where people were complaining about it, and I thought to myself,
3: that was weird.
1: And lights just
3: the lights just flickered
1: here. That's big tech telling me to stop talking about Apple. And I thought, wait a minute, do I not know? Is Dallas left-handed? You're right-handed,
2: I'm
1: right?
2: Right-handed.
1: Okay. Left-handed people are really upset about this phone.
4: When we look at the hardware design for the iPhone Duo, you'll notice it has an asymmetrical design with sharp right corners on the hinge side and soft rounded corners on the outside. And they do this intentionally so you can have a nice soft rounded edge resting on your hand rather than a sharp corner stabbing into your palm. But even worse than that, the iPhone Duo also had a major software change because instead of having your home screen dock, toolbars, and app controls on the bottom of your phone like they always were, now they're going to be on the right hand side. But if you're left-handed, you're going to have a sharp right corner stabbing the palm of your hand, and you're going to have to reach all the way across an even wider phone just to send a text message.
1: They're not happy.
2: Mm. Well, maybe the Southpaw version will be out later.
3: Yeah, I didn't even think about the left-handed community.
1: Say that.
3: And there's a lot of them out there.
1: Oh, I know there are. No.
2: Well, that's what they're called. Southpaws.
1: Oh, I didn't know that. Okay.
2: Oh,
3: I didn't know that either.
1: No, today I learned. Thank you, Dallas.
2: Yeah, you're welcome.
1: I didn't know.
2: Southpaw.
1: Dallas is upset that her husband said something to her that Kincaid had said in this room last week about that phone.
2: Sometimes I feel like I'm married to both of them. Eh.
1: You got text planned. What'd he say?
5: You don't need to buy that right away because, you know, you need to wait and let it come out and see if there's any glitches.
1: Oh,
5: and I was like, okay.
1: He took home one of our helium tanks? Okay. Well, we say it because I'm worried.
5: I said, you sound just like Kincaid.
3: But he's not wrong.
1: I'm not wrong. I worry that phone's going to leave a crease in between where it folds.
2: My brother has the fold Samsung version,
1: yeah.
2: And he loves it.
3: See, I'm scared.
2: Loves it.
3: I'm going to get like really upset with somebody like on the phone. You remember when you were younger and the flip phones and when you get angry, you would slam them? Well, what am I going to do if I get angry with somebody and then I slam this
2: or
3: and now
2: who?
3: My screen?
2: Who are you going to get angry with?
3: You never know what could happen.
1: It'll be Clay.
3: Yeah, we could be Clay. We get in a little argument. Who knows?
2: The only thing that you'd get angry about is if you missed that call from Derek Jeter.
3: Well, yes. They would be hell to pay if that ever happened. But anyway, I slammed that phone shut too hard. Bang. Now I got two broken screens.
1: Yeah, I miss that. And people say that's why they want a flip phone again. There was something so satisfying. You felt like you were hurting that person physically when you would hang up on them.
2: I'm getting one. I don't care what y'all say. I don't care what you tell me. I'm getting one because I'm a Capricorn and I do what I want.
1: All of a sudden, Dallas is going to have no phone. Dallas, where's your phone? Oh, I just don't have one.
3: Yeah.
1: Why, Dallas?
3: I'm a Capricorn and I do what I want.
2: We're pretty headstrong in case you haven't noticed.
1: Yeah, I don't need to communicate with no one. You email me when I get to work. I'll email you back. My phone broke and don't give me crap about nothing.
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3: All morning long.
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13: Castlehaine Road, that's getting just a little bit busier. There are some brief delays going south approaching Holly Shelter Road. In Pender County, watch out for the backup that's forming on 17 southbound there, Country Club Drive. Then again, in toward Hampstead at 210. Britt Dixon, right now traffic.
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0: You found the home of the most fun in the morning. I appreciate you making us your morning show. It's Kincaid in Dallas. We used to do this thing called Weigh-In Wednesday before the GLP, and then it just got ridiculous to do a weigh-in because GLP, I'm sort of just dropping 2 to 3 pounds a week.
1: I'm so proud of you.
0: I got a message. Somebody asked, Kincaid, how's your weight loss going? Thank you for asking.
1: Let me answer that question.
0: In Dallas, please.
1: It's going so good.
0: Wow, Ethel Merman here in the studio. That's an old
1: man. Oh my gosh, it looks great.
0: Thank you.
1: He's
0: I appreciate
1: looking
0: that.
1: Great.
0: Thank you. 270. I got on the scale at home, 272 over the weekend.
1: Yeah.
0: So I'm on a GLP and
1: that's
0: I'm just
1: awesome.
0: Trying to eat healthy, protein, all that stuff. So thank you very much.
1: Okay, there was a time when you weighed almost 350 pounds.
0: I know.
1: That's
0: yeah. When
1: awesome.
0: I got married.
1: Some.
0: When I got married, it was the most I ever weighed. And that's why there are no wedding photos of myself and Aaron up in the house because it just I don't know. I don't like looking at myself back then. She looks beautiful. I feel bad.
1: I totally understand.
0: And it's kind of, but Kincaid, you look better now. Why won't you just put the pictures up? I just don't want to see it.
1: Yeah.
0: Is that weird? I'm sorry.
1: No,
0: might be,
1: it's but. Not. Do you not? You should have just a picture of, we should take that picture and like have you out. Have you like erased?
0: Oh, just Aaron.
1: Yeah. Just have a beautiful picture of Aaron in the house.
0: Good idea. I'll have AI do that.
1: Yeah.
0: Or AI the photo. Just Aaron. And
1: just have Aaron in it.
0: Yeah. And I'll just put a tarp over me. That's what I'll do. You know what? Hey, chat. Put a tarp over me because no one wants to see that. And then beautiful Aaron just there to my left. Thank you. Let's do that. We'll do that at home.
1: But you are doing very well. I'm so proud.
0: Thank you. I'm doing my best and I appreciate you. I'm doing my best.
1: That's fantastic.
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3: Kincaid and Dallas. Mornings.
0: Would you like to play the game? We're about to play Are You Smarter Than Kincaid? If you'd like to play. Dallas, are you proud of the questions?
1: Well, you know, I said that yesterday, then somebody said, your questions sucked. So,
4: oh, boo.
1: I was like, okay. I mean, I think they're okay, but I guess Mr. Sucker will ask him.
4: Oh, okay.
0: Would you like to play the game? How many questions are pheasant related?
1: None.
0: There are none. I'm warning you.
1: Let me see.

0: Are you smarter than Kincaid?
1: I'm guessing he might be. Please welcome to the show, and I'm going to have Lauren say your name because it'll sound a certain way. Lauren, his name is?
2: Trenton.
1: The capital of New Jersey.
2: Yeah, Trenton.
1: Trenton, welcome. How are you, sir?
3: Good. How are you doing?
1: I'm doing great. What has you awake this morning? What do you do to make all your cash?
3: I drive a hook truck, like small dumpsters.
1: Nice. You see some things. Do you ever do you ever find something left behind? I can't believe they threw that away and it goes in the back of your truck.
3: I found a weed eater and a pressure washer before.
1: Score. Wow. That's amazing. All right. I think.
0: Are you?
1: Oh, sorry. I'm wrong button. So you already are smarter. Hit the wrong button.

0: En garde!
1: U.S. Olympians do it, and so does your college-bound neighbor Jane. 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
2: I have no idea.
3: All right,
4: get in here. I like this.
3: We're moving.
5: For reason.
3: Question number one, Kincaid. What singer was known as the Man in Black?
5: Johnny Cash.
3: Yes.
2: Yeah.
3: Yes, Johnny Cash. Question number two. Which country in Africa has the highest population?
5: Zimbabwe?
3: No. Nigeria.
5: Oh, really?
3: Y'all. 242.4 million
5: Seriously?
3: People.
4: Really?
5: I would have never known
4: yes.
5: that.
4: Same.
3: Yes. Question number three. Which fast food chain has the most U.S. locations?
5: McDonald's.
3: No. Really? Subway.
5: What? Oh,
4: Seriously?
5: See? Okay, I think of that as
3: Subway.
5: Fast casual. I think you got to have
3: 20,600, Starbucks, and then McDonald's.
5: I'm sorry. No disrespect to Subway, but you got to have a drive-through to be considered fast food. That's fast casual.
4: Yeah, I was thinking like a McDonald's or Wendy's, those
3: well, there's
4: types
3: some
4: of
3: Starbucks
4: places.
3: Starbucks that don't have a drive-through.
5: I know. You have to go in. You have to really want it.
3: Question number four. How many strings does a standard guitar have?
5: Is it six?
3: That is correct. Yes.
5: I only know that because of the Bryan Adams song.
3: And very good.
5: He got his first six string.
3: Six string.
5: Thank you.
3: Yeah. Question number five.
5: He bought it at the Five and Dime.
3: I know. What sitcom premiered in September of 1994?
5: Seinfeld?
3: No. Friends.
5: Really?
3: Friends. In 94.
4: Wow.
3: I was like, what? When I read this question, I was like, you've got to be kidding me. Anyways, Trenton. You played great, but you are not smarter than Kincaid. You got one right. Kincaid got two.
5: Trenton, it was close, buddy. Thank you. Have a great
3: Thank
5: day.
3: Thank you so much.
5: Trenton, I hope you find gold in them there dumpsters. Thank you, Trenton. Appreciate you. I told you that I was a poser in college. Everybody else had their beer posters up.
3: Yeah.
5: Everybody else had their sports teams. Your boy thought that I could meet women by hanging up a Friends poster.
4: Did it work?
3: No.
5: No.
3: Are you kidding?
5: No, it did not.
3: It did not?
5: No. No, it turned into, no, the girl I did bring back, she's like, who's your favorite friend? I said, baby, it's you. That's how that worked.
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2: College Road, that's getting a little bit busier going northbound. You'll find delays between Shipyard Boulevard and Wrightsville Avenue. In the southbound side of College Road, watch out for some brief delays after exiting off of eastbound I-40. So far, it's not too bad. That does run better after MLK. Brett Dixon, right now.
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9: Good Wednesday to you for today. Mainly sunny, highs middle and upper 80s. Mostly clear tonight, lows lower and middle 60s. Sunny to partly cloudy tomorrow, highs middle and upper 80s again. And the outlook for Friday is partly cloudy with a stray shower or storm possible and highs 80s to around 90. From the First Alert Forecast Center, I'm WECT Chief Meteorologist Gannon Medwick.
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2: 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What are your daily concerns? A loose dog in the yard, maybe snakes?
3: Yeah, or like going up to somebody's door and they're weird.
2: Weird people? Yeah, someone answering the door naked maybe?
3: Yeah, that.
2: Wasps?
3: Yes,
2: Being bit by an insect?
3: All the things, yeah.
2: Spiders, that would worry me. Those journo spiders and giant webs.
3: Tripping up the stairs?
2: Tripping on stairs? Oh. I hadn't thought of that. That would worry me as a driver. Did you ever think that you could almost be killed by a crossbow?
3: No.
2: Dallas laughs. Missouri. A driver could have been killed. Somebody on the other side of the neighborhood shot a crossbow. It went through the truck's front windshield. This is Carl talking about what could have happened.
4: If that would have hit me, that would have went straight through my body. And it almost did. Oh my gosh, that just almost hit me. Like, within probably inches. That's one heck of an accident, though. You see how far it had to go through all those trees, past all these houses. If I was in the front seat, that would have definitely impaled me.
2: Could you imagine?
3: So they weren't aiming for him. It was just an accident.
5: Yeah, I think they were practicing.
2: I don't think
5: bow season is open yet there.
2: That's when's bow season?
5: Well, soon. It's very soon. Mm-hmm. I think it starts maybe in September.
3: Yeah.
5: A little bit later this
2: month. I'm not Mr. Hunting. What animal would the crossbow be good for?
5: A deer.
3: A deer.
2: Yeah,
5: that's,
2: really?
5: Yeah. That's what they're hunting with.
2: Why was I leaning towards pheasant?
3: You can kill lots of things with a crossbow,
2: also,
3: but it's mainly for deer hunting, I believe.
2: How many pheasants do I need for a deer?
5: What was that, Missouri, you said?
2: Missouri. Also, how many pheasants, how many pheasants would I need for a decent-sized pheasant sandwich? Like a fulfilling
5: pheasants
2: meal.
5: Pheasants are pretty big.
2: Just one pheasant?
5: Let's see. In Missouri, the archery deer season runs. Oh, it already has started. September 15th, just started. Well,
2: we're a day into it.
5: Yeah. And it goes through November and then reopens November 25th through January 15th.
2: Can you Google, is pheasant chewy?
3: Well, I actually just Googled your question. You need half a pheasant, two breasts for a single standard whole breast sandwich.
2: Thank you.
3: So only half a pheasant.
2: Only I can save the other half for later.
5: Yes.
2: Amazing. I didn't know that.
5: Half a pheasant.
2: What sauces are best on a pheasant?
5: I'm going to go some kind of gravy.
3: Yeah.
2: Gravy like on your pheasant?
5: Chicken flavored gravy.
2: What's your favorite gravy on your pheasant? Pheasant
5: have
2: top.
5: You ever eaten pheasant?
2: Never. We got this, it was a gag gift from Christmas from years ago from my wife's family. We have a metallic pheasant sitting above our fireplace.
5: I love that pheasant.
2: Yeah, you do like it.
5: I love that thing. Mm-hmm. Yes.
2: Yep. It's a shiny green pheasant.
5: It's so pretty.
2: I see this thing every day.
5: Yeah.
2: I've never wanted to eat it. Not until now.
5: Yeah. I know a lot of people that go pheasant hunting.
2: Really?
5: Yeah.
2: Apparently it's tasty.
5: Yeah.
3: I guess so. I've never tried it either.
2: Yeah. One pheasant goes a long way. You get two.
3: I was going to say, you don't need a full pheasant, guys. You can get two meals out of your pheasant.
2: You've heard two birds of one stone? One pheasant, two sandwiches.
3: Exactly.
5: Two sandwiches. Yep. I'm not eating the bird.
2: You're not. Dallas is out.
3: Neither am I.
2: Dallas is like, I'm going to eat what the pheasant was eating before you killed it with a crossbow.
5: Ugh.
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10: Causeway, there are delays that are popping up going eastbound out of Belleville near 133, and you'll find minor delays again as you head toward 421 onto the Cape Fear Memorial Bridge. And on 421, that's getting a little bit slower northbound toward the Isabel Holmes Bridge. Rick Dixon, right now.
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5: Kincaid and Dallas. Every morning.
2: Thanks for having on Kincaid and Dallas. But wait, there's more is next. This poor guy, he just was trying to avoid having a bad day and had an even worse month because of what he tried to accomplish. He tried to multitask in his vehicle. It did not work out well for him or his car. Dallas.
5: I'm going to tell you about 8,000 people in Michigan that all have the same driver's license.
2: Yeah.
5: How did this happen? Lauren,
3: are you a stud or a dud? I'm going to tell you about the new dating app that is going to be used probably more for stalking purposes.
2: Oh, it's going to make us all happy we're in solid relationships?
3: Yeah, well, yeah. It may break up some relationships.
2: Oh,
3: yes. Yeah.
2: You tease. I can't wait to hear about it.

0: 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They bring the crazy. 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
2: Near Orlando. That is where this man decided, I got to put on deodorant. He had deodorant in his car while he was driving. He's 22. Ended up crashing his truck Sunday morning while attempting to do that. This was not the spray. It was a deodorant stick. Thankfully, no injuries reported, including the driver, which is fortunate because his truck slammed into a concrete barrier and it came to rest directly on top of the barrier. The driver, not arrested, but cited for careless driving. The Florida Highway Patrol is also reminding drivers to stay focused behind the wheel because any distraction, even deodorant, can cause an accident with serious implications. It could have been much worse, but...
3: Well, at least he smelled good.
2: Yeah, he did.
4: Yeah.
2: He didn't sweat the accident.
3: Exactly. No BO.
4: Yeah, you don't want pit stains in your mugshot picture.
3: Mm-mm. No. Mm.
2: Nothing's worse than your favorite shirt and it gets ruined because you were sweaty outside working in the yard or something.
3: Mm-hmm. What gets those out?
2: That's
3: is
2: a
3: there
2: good
3: anything
2: question.
3: Yeah, that gets out pit stains?
2: It makes me wonder if, like, is it worth spending the extra $18 on that Purcell? I see that I never buy. You know that expensive detergent?
3: I use that. It's,
2: you've told
3: Purcell
2: me that.
3: Purcell is fantastic.
2: But it's so much more money.
3: I know, but it's good stuff.
2: I'm in the conspiracy club with laundry detergent. I believe that that stuff they sell at Costco, the Kirkland laundry detergent, I believe that it is...
3: Tide.
2: Extra Tide from the same vat.
3: I do, too.
4: I think so as well.
2: And it's so much less.
3: Because I use that, too.
2: Yeah.
3: And it's good stuff, too.
2: So where do we go to get, like, the bootleg Purcell?
3: Good where do question. We go? I don't know.
2: There's something at Dollar Tree that's bootleg Purcell. I guarantee
4: there you. There has to be.
2: But wait,
3: probably.
2: There's more. Dallas?
3: Yes. All right. Have you ever set up a picture frame, you know, and you just left that random picture inside?
2: Yeah, to be funny.
3: Yeah, and then you totally forgot about it? Well, that's what happened in Michigan. More than 8,000 Michigan residents who recently applied for a new driver's license got an ID with a photo of a stranger. They also had the birth date, January 12th, 1967. Everybody had the same birthday. So then there's another mistake. Their real name isn't listed on the back. Mm. It just has the dummy text, last name, first name, and middle. And before you feel bad for the gentleman in the photo who's now on thousands of IDs, state officials say it's a generic image, like the stock photo that comes with a photo frame. Not an unlucky person from Michigan.
4: I saw it on TikTok and it was a person who looks nothing like the stock image. I was like, this isn't me. This isn't going to work. The ID, it's really funny.
2: Could you imagine back in the day before AI, selling your likeness for a stock photo? You maybe get a couple $100 and you don't know. It could be used for anything anybody wants to buy it for.
3: Oh, yeah.
2: And all of a sudden you see yourself on billboards for some product that you would never use.
4: Yeah. Yep. Scary.
2: It is.
3: In a statement, the Secretary of State blamed the error on a vendor and said they're now mailing out the correct IDs.
4: That poor vendor. You think they lost their job?
3: Do they think, I wonder if these people had to go back and have another picture made, though. Did all these people have to go back to the DMV?
2: Or maybe they had their photo on file. Maybe they saved them all.
3: Maybe
2: that'd be good. Also, Dallas and I were talking about this earlier, Lauren. I got spoiled in Maryland. That was the state where once you got your license, they would just hand it to you right there. The states that mail it to you and you have to wait, hope it shows up in the mail and it doesn't get lost.
4: I don't think I've ever had that. Yeah, mine, I would just get it right then and there.
2: Jersey.
3: It's because you never got a new license.
2: Because when you moved
4: that
2: here.
4: And also in Tennessee, when I lived there, I also got a Tennessee license that same exact day.
2: That's right. That's your current license, right? Tennessee.
4: Yes,
2: yeah.
4: It is.
2: Along with the plates.
3: Oh, my.
4: No,
3: Lord.
4: Not the plates.
2: Oh, the plates are Jersey. That's right. Plates are Jersey. Hold on. Okay, so if you're keeping score, hold on.
4: No. You're going to single my
2: hold
4: car.
2: Hold on. No, we're not. Hold on. The driver's, you are riding so dirty.
4: I am.
2: Okay, driver's license, Tennessee. Plates, New Jersey.
3: Where's your insurance at?
4: New Jersey. I got to get it all changed. I looked up the voter registration for the state we live in now, and I'm good. I'm going to go get it all changed and make sure I'm good.
2: Lauren's showversary, I think, is in 2+ weeks. You've been here a year.
4: It is. It's here soon. I know.
2: A year.
4: I can't believe. It feels like it was just yesterday. It also feels like I've been here forever with you
2: guys. That's a good feeling, though, right?
4: Yeah, it is. Yeah. It really is.
3: All right. Tell us about Stutter Dud.
4: Stutter Dud?
3: Oh, what was it?
4: Yeah, Stutter. I thought you said Stutter Dud.
3: Oh, no,
4: I
3: was like, stud.
2: Whoa, no. Stud. Pause or Dud.
3: No.
4: Okay.
3: Stud.
4: There's a new dating app called Stud or Dud, and it lets you run a background check on someone before you go on that first date. So you just type in the name, the phone number, location, and it searches public records looking for things like marriages, divorce, bankruptcies, court records, address history, and other potential red flags. Now, the company behind it says it's designed to help people spot scammers and to help people prevent getting catfished. Because apparently that's been happening a lot lately with all this AI and just, it's just so easy to just take a random stock image photo, like what happened with what happened in Michigan, and say, oh, I'm this person. And clearly you're not that person.
3: But it's AI. Does that matter?
4: So it says that the site says even though it uses AI to summarize the information and point out it could also point out possible green flags and red flags, it runs a background check on everything. So if you have most of the person's like just general information, there's a good chance that it's going to be correct. But of course, if you get somebody who's basic, like a John Smith.
2: Your cousin?
4: Yeah, my cousin. Yeah.
3: I'm gonna chat GPT right now. Can you tell me anything about J.J. Kincaid?
2: Oh, no.
4: Oh, no.
2: Yes, Dallas. He once threw a fish sandwich in Eau Claire, Wisconsin.
3: Oh, my Lord.
4: He's on the wanted list.
3: It says he has had a pretty substantial radio career.
4: Oh, substantial.
3: And I found some good background on him.
2: Oh, great.
3: Wow.
2: Is there a fish fillet?
3: Oh, my Lord. It goes like it tells the whole thing about you working at an ice rink.
2: Oh, it knows everything about me. It's great.
3: Look at that.
2: He has not had a peach pass in years. However, if his kid doesn't go home sick from school, maybe he will. This app that Lauren's talking about, this was the idea I had years ago. Remember I said we should get an app like Carfax called Dude Facts and Chick Facts, where you type in as much as you know about them, and you can literally see everything. And that's sort of what this
3: comes
2: is
3: up,
2: like.
3: If they've got an arrest record or if they've been in jail, what the scoop is on them.
4: Well, even though I'm married, I kind of want to get on this app and not use it on my husband, but use it on other people just to see what's up.
3: Yeah.
4: To see what's going on with people.
2: Just to see what your friends
3: are
2: up
3: to. Does it cost to be on the app? I'm sure it does.
4: It doesn't say here in just this quick article that I'm reading, but I'm sure there's a fee. There's going to be a paywall. It's going to give you like the basic information, the first two lines. If you want more, pay $9.99 a month.
2: Or it'll become addictive. They'll let you it's like a dealer. The first one's free, but then you'll want to go and do other people on there. Yep. And that's going
4: to
2: cost more.
4: Make sure not to waste that first one.
2: Marcus, don't save any of that, please.
4: But wait, that's all.
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9: Good Wednesday to you for today. Mainly sunny, highs middle and upper 80s. Mostly clear tonight, lows lower and middle 60s. Sunny to partly cloudy tomorrow, highs middle and upper 80s again, and the outlook for Friday is partly cloudy with a stray shower or storm possible and highs 80s to around 90. From the First Alert Forecast Center, I'm WECT Chief Meteorologist Gannon Medwick.
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10: Here's what's up on My Little Secret.
13: The canoodling kind of started outside the restaurant.
10: What a great name for a noodle bar.
11: Canoodling?
10: Yeah.
11: Yeah.
10: Only that's not what this is.
11: No.
10: It didn't open a business. It's not what happened here. The dynamics of this relationship are very much a secret. That'll be shared with you in a couple minutes. Another

0: Jane in Dallas. Shh. My little secret.
1: Good morning. My little secret is I'm in a relationship that's not illegal per se, but it could definitely get me and my significant other fired.
2: A frowned upon relationship.
3: Whoa. What's going on?
1: So I just got out of a 2-year engagement, and you know, it was a mutual breakup. And then around the same time, my boss separated from his wife.
2: Interesting.
1: Yeah. And so, you know, obviously, like, we talked about it. We've both been kind of down about it. We got drinks, and what was supposed to be some innocent cocktails ended up getting pretty hot and heavy, and we ended up hooking up that night.
2: Oh my God. You and your boss, were you at a place where other people could have seen you both? Because that could be bad.
1: Yeah, actually, like, it was a public setting. It was like a well-known lounge, so I'm really hoping.
2: So you got, at that point, were you just hanging out, or did you bring the canoodling to a vehicle? Like, at what point did
3: yeah.
2: you?
3: Yeah. Or did y'all canoodle at the table?
2: Yeah, where was the canoodling taking
3: yes.
2: place?
3: Yes.
1: The canoodling kind of started outside the restaurant.
2: Oh, good, okay.
3: Oh.
1: But it happened when he dropped me off at my place. Then, you know, things got a little hot and heavy. We ended up going inside. And one thing led to another. And now we've been living together the last few months.
3: In secrecy, though.
1: Yes. So we're kind of have a rule. We're never allowed to be seen in public. We don't go out. We just order DoorDash. You know, we stay indoors. We live together, but it kind of sucks. But at the same time, we just can't risk that one finds out about this relationship.
2: This is interesting because you two obviously are in the phase. You can't get enough of each other. You want to be in the same place as each other. It's not boring that you're hanging out. You're totally content with it. But at some point, you'd like to have the real relationship where you go out and do things as a couple, but you can't be seen because you both will get fired at work.
3: Right. So is this love or lust?
2: Or both.
3: Yeah.
1: We're just so madly in love. Like, I feel like it's the real thing.
2: So when he gets his divorce finalized, does he have kids?
1: No kids.
2: No kids. Oh, that's neither so much easier. Kids. Okay.
1: So that's less messy.
2: So when he gets his divorce finalized and he's free and clear, will one of you or both of you make a change so that you don't have to worry about your employment?
1: So we actually discussed this for a while. Like, if somehow HR finds out I was going to quit my job and then he was going to keep his, and even if no one finds out, I think eventually I just decided that I think I'm gonna quit. There's just like so many other ventures, like, and things that I could do, so I'm not really upset about it.
3: Is he your immediate boss, or is he like the big boss?
1: I like a big boss.
3: Oh wow,
2: interesting.
3: So you have this. So there's a boss in between you and him that you report
1: yes.
3: to.
1: So I think it would definitely really affect his career. So right now we're just in complete secrecy.
2: So you've got a Michael Scott in between you and your boyfriend David. Got it. Okay, it all goes back to the office.
3: Yeah.
2: Well,
1: yes.
2: Hey, if it's worth it, you're keeping it on the down low. You're living in like a bomb shelter fantasy. So
3: yeah, but you know what they say, don't dip your pen in the company's ink.
2: Well,
1: I know. It's kind of sexy though, honestly. Like, I like forbidden love.
2: Yeah.
3: Well, see,
2: and she's been using pencils and that didn't work out. So why not? Why not go right to the quill in the ink?
3: Well, maybe he's got a lot of lead in his pencil.
4: Cape Fear's country leader.
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11: There's a very heavy backup on Castlehaine Road going southbound, approaching Holly Shelter Road. After that, watch out for another backup if you need to use College Road. That jams up near Blue Clay Road. Then again from North Chase Parkway to just before MLK. Rick Dixon, right now traffic.
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0: again, Lauren's not feeling well. It's Kincaid in Dallas. Things went downhill yesterday with Lauren. I'm just guessing, Dallas. I'm guessing she hasn't gotten tested yet. Do you think it's the fall flu? Do you think that it is
1: COVID?
0: COVID variant 743?
1: That's what I think.
0: Or do you think it's she's really out of state right now and she's milking us for two extra vacation days
1: because
0: she was going to go see Harry Styles?
1: She wouldn't do that.
0: Do you think she left the country to go back to Ireland with Clay?
1: I just think that she is out so much. They go to bars all the time. They watch football all the time. They're always with a group of people. And I am so afraid she's got COVID. I don't know that, but that's what my brain goes right to that.
0: I'm just hoping that I don't have that, because that would be the seventh instance of COVID, and I just would rather not.
1: And you are going to get on a plane and go somewhere this weekend.
0: After the show today, I am getting on a plane, and I know. It'll be fine. Everything's going to be fine, Dallas.
1: Okay.
0: I've had it so many times, my body knows just to reject it.
1: Is that what it is?
0: My immune system, which looks like a squeaky hamster wheel, and sounds like one too, will just know that I don't need the COVID at this point.
1: I know you don't need the COVID.
0: I mean, nobody knock on table.
1: Nobody needs it.
0: The last two times, I cleared it in 3 days. I work from home. Everyone loves when I work from home. You hear the toilet flushing in the background. It's a lot of fun for the listeners. My wife likes when I work from home.
1: I don't like it.
0: When are you going back? I know. You like me in here because I buy you biscuits.
1: Well, that's true.
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3: Kincaid and Dallas.
0: What do you feel like dishing?
1: Well, we got a lot to dish about today. There is something from Tom Cruise that's making the rounds that I cannot wait to share with you.
0: Do you feel like it's 6 years too late?
1: No. I feel like it's confirmation, though, because there's always been talk about it. So we're going to talk about it because he confirms it. Something about Morgan Wallen and video games that might interest you. And yes, they went ahead. They have announced a tour. And I'm talking about Florida Georgia Line.
0: Ah.
1: Yep. More than Stagecoach now. It's all coming up.
3: Oh, no.

0: Dallas's Dish.
1: Kenny Chesney's hitting the road again in 2027. We talked about this yesterday. Huge announcement. It's called the Original Vibe Room Tour. Eric Church is opening up and Sheryl Crow, but Kenny's pretty excited about Eric.
2: Eric Church does not have to go with us. And it says a lot about him that he is. And I love him. And the only way I can think and wrap my brain around it is because he just wants to.
1: Yeah. Because Eric Church is at that point in his career where Eric's only going to do what Eric wants to do. Yeah. And hanging out with Kenny Chesney on a big stadium tour. How much fun is that going to be?
3: That's going to be fun.
1: The tour kicks off April 24th in Tampa, cities like Nashville, Atlanta, Denver, Chicago, Philly, and a whole bunch more are on that list. Florida Georgia Line. Well, fans can now rejoice. We talked about it last week that they're going to do a set at Stagecoach. Well, now they're going on tour next
4: coin
1: year.
4: Does it again.
1: Yep. So they just announced a new reunion tour. It's called Anything Goes Again, the festival tour. If you remember, they broke up in 22, but then they had a pop-up performance at CMA Fest earlier this year. This reunion tour will be their first real shows back together. Tyler and Brian said it's been special seeing their fans reconnect with the music. Seems like a lot of people are excited about them getting back together. I will tell you, one of the best shows I've ever seen in
4: FGL
1: live. Yeah.
4: Huh.
1: I mean, I like their music, but they do a whole different, they bring an energy to a stage that is unlike anything else. And it is a really, really good show. And when Nelly opened up for them, holy cow.
4: Is it one of those concerts where I didn't even check my phone once, didn't need to know what time it was?
1: Yeah, it's like nonstop.
4: Interesting.
1: Yeah, it's a lot of fun. It's a very fun concert to go to. Morgan Wallen's fans are buzzing because he shared a picture on social media that looks a lot like the artwork from Grand Theft Auto 6. Well, because they probably paid him.
4: Do you think he's got music included?
1: Well, he's not the only music star. There's some other people that have been posting, but fans are now, they are sure that Morgan's music will be featured in the game.
4: I wonder.
1: I was kind of racking my brain going, what song, what song?
4: Well, I'm wondering, too, if it's a song we already know or if it's a special unreleased song.
1: Something new.
4: That would get you to, break into a truck.
1: You know,
4: what?

0: En garde!
1: Fencing is taking the nation by storm. 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
2: Passionate, or you won't be working with him.
3: He wants everyone on the same level.
2: Yeah, and I don't blame him for that. And American Idol, it's moving production from Hollywood to the Atlanta area for season 25, which premieres in January. Yep, the shift follows rising cost in California, where the show didn't qualify for state tax incentives. Georgia offers up to 30% in tax credits for reality productions. The iconic Hollywood Week segment will look a little different under the new location. So I guess you'll get a golden ticket to Atlanta.
3: You'll be scattered, smothered, and covered.
4: So instead of saying, you're going to Hollywood, are they going to say, you're going to Atlanta?
2: That's what I'm assuming. I mean, they're not going to be in Hollywood. So I don't know what they're going to, if they're going to change it to Atlanta Week. It doesn't have quite the ring that
3: Hollywood travel,
2: Week
3: does. I don't know.
2: I know.
4: I hope they bring all the judges to Magic City for some lemon pepper wings.
3: Yeah. As they should. They're delicious. They should do that.
2: I'm Dallas. That's the dish.
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18: In Pender County, there's a heavy backup on 17 going south. That's crawling from Country Club driving toward Hempstead around toward 210. And very slow, again, in toward Porter's Neck, approaching Sidbury Road. And there's also a brief delay northbound approaching Sidbury Road as well. Rick Dixon, right now.
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5: Cape Fear weather from the Window World of the Port City Weather Center.
6: Good Wednesday to you for today. Mainly sunny, highs middle and upper 80s. Mostly clear tonight, lows lower and middle 60s. Sunny to partly cloudy tomorrow, highs middle and upper 80s again. And the outlook for Friday is partly cloudy with a stray shower or storm possible and highs 80s to around 90. From the First Alert Forecast Center, I'm WECT Chief Meteorologist Gannon Medwick.
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2: Okay, this is a tale of two very different kinds of people. There are people like me about to fly out after the show. If the person who's sitting next to me talks to me, I might say hello. If they keep talking, I then go into false pleasantry mode. Sounds a lot like this.
3: Hi.
4: Hi.
3: And how are you?
4: I'm good. And how are you?
3: Yes.
4: Some weather we're having, huh?
3: Oh, and it is nice. And the birds.
4: And animals.
3: Yeah.
4: I love animals. Yes.
2: Uh-huh, yeah.
4: The animals. Yeah.
2: But then there were Dallas's friends.
5: Well, we were hanging out, doing a little tailgating, and I met Don and Christy, who are friends of my friend, Carrie.
4: Yeah.
5: So, Christy and I are sitting on the couch, and we're just chatting, and there is a lady that walks up that's got a dog, and of course, you know, we're all like, oh my God, it's a dog, let's pet the dog, can we pet your dog, blah, blah, blah.
2: Say that.
5: And so, Don gets up and he starts talking to this lady, who was very nice, but his wife punches me, and she goes, yeah, here we go, 5-minute friend. I was like, what? She said, oh, yeah, everywhere we go, Don finds a 5-minute friend, and then they become Facebook friends, and then they exchange numbers or whatever. He said, or Christy said that he has so many 5-minute friends, she can't keep up with them, and it drives her nuts.
2: Mm.
5: Because Christy's not like that.
4: Yeah. Oh, I know so many people like that, though.
5: 5-minute friends. I'd never heard that. I was like, I've never heard that terminology.
4: What's funny is the person who makes the 5-minute friends usually ends up marrying the person who doesn't make the 5-minute friends.
2: Like the
4: opposites,
2: introvert.
4: They usually marry each other.
5: That's Scott and I, because I'm a 5-minute friend person. Like, I will talk to anybody. I can carry on a conversation. Scott is not like that at all.
2: And it's not that I'm unfriendly. I just don't want to ever bother people. I always feel like I'm in the way and no one needs to hear what I have to say. So I kind of keep quiet.
4: That's exactly how I feel, too. Yeah. I'm just like, nobody cares that much about me. Like, I feel like I'm bothering them. I do just a nice, hi, how are you? Nice to meet you. We maybe talk for a minute over a commonality that even just started the conversation. But then it's like, all right, well, have a nice life.
5: I don't think I'm probably the first one to initiate. But if they want to talk, I'm going to talk.
2: Yeah. Now, just add alcohol and woo.
5: Oh, that's, you become everybody's friend.
2: Should totally go to Vegas. Let's look at our calendars. All right, so the weekend of the 27th.
5: Yeah.
2: Hold on. We can get a ticket. They're on sale. We have to fly Frontier, but it's like $120 one way. Oh, my God. Look, let's find a hotel. I've done that.
5: Yeah, and then after you sobered up, you went, what? Oh, my God, what did I just do? Because I don't want to do any of this.
2: That's the extreme making travel plans. But where it gets really interesting is all of a sudden, I'm like, I see someone new in my feed. I'm like, I don't even know you.
4: Same. Yeah, that happens to me all the time where we start following each other on Instagram. And the next thing I know, a couple weeks later, I'm like, why is this person up in my stories? And who is this? But then I don't want to be that person to unfollow. So I just keep them there. Yeah. And then I just watch
2: them.
4: Their life.
2: Mm-hmm.
4: Yeah.
5: That is one thing. I don't do that when I'm drinking. So
2: interesting. No,
5: yeah,
2: I don't.
5: Yeah, I can do it just as well when I'm sober. No,
2: good for you for being that 5-minute friend. You can make those kind of friends. So Dallas, when you go to the phones, what are you expecting? Are you expecting a lot of spouse is going, oh yeah.
5: Yep. That's what I think.
2: Yeah.
5: And I think that guys do it more than women. I think that
2: I see it's women more than guys doing it.
5: Really? See, I think women are more reserved, especially if they're with their man. I think that guys do it more than women.
4: Yeah, I think when I'm with out with Clay, I'm definitely more reserved because Clay is the one who makes the 5-minute friends.
5: Right.
2: Interesting. Yeah. That is definitely not me, so let's throw it out there and see what we get. Who's making the 5-minute friends and how annoyed are you when, I don't know, it's that trip you've been planning for months and you finally get time alone. Maybe you have kids. It's your weekend. It's your week. It's your vacation.
5: Right.
2: All of a sudden, oh, no, we got dinner reservations with the Roosevelts. I'm sorry, who? Oh, you remember from the airport. Thelma and Wilbur.
5: Oh, Scott Lindy would be so annoyed with me. Oh, my gosh.
2: Who's making the 5-minute friend?
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10: In Pender County, there's a heavy backup on 17 going south. That's crawling from Country Club Drive in toward Hempstead around toward 210. And very slow, again, in toward Porter's Neck, approaching Sidbury Road. And there's also a brief delay northbound, approaching Sidbury Road as well. Rick Dixon, right now.
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1: Kincaid in Dallas, just from going through the phones real quick and getting names very briefly. That's the screen. That's the intense screening process. Hi, who are you? Okay, hang on. Hi, who are you? Yeah, hang on. Hi, who? Dallas, quiet. Hi, who are you? Hang on. Lauren, shh. Hi, who are you? Hang on. A lot of these people admit that they are the five-minute friend. They're the ones making friends in an instant, annoying their spouse.
2: But and whoever the guy was that called and hung up and said, I love you, we love you too.
1: Yeah, that was very weird.
3: So many questions.
1: It was a drive-by I love you when he hung up.
3: I liked it, though.
1: It was very funny. Kelly, good morning. Who is the one making the five-minute friend? Is it you being extra social or your significant other?
4: That would be me. I am such a social person. It's literally my job to be a social person, so it just comes naturally to me.
1: Are you a cruise director?
4: No, but that's a good job. No, I actually work for senior services.
1: So okay.
4: Elderly people are coming up to me all the time, and I'm always talking to them and listening to them. So my husband.
2: What?
1: Her husband.
4: He hates people. He doesn't like to be in shopping malls. He doesn't like to go out and talk to people. If I start talking to people, he walks away.
1: That's awkward. Your husband just takes off. Hey, who's that? Oh, don't worry about him.
4: Right. Literally, you could use my son's phrase, he's allergic to people.
1: That's so interesting. And did it get embarrassing when it first started happening? And now it's like, oh, yeah, he had a call. Do you make excuses like, oh, he had to jump on a call, or he's got IBS? Or what do you say?
2: IBS?
1: I don't know.
4: Everybody. He hates people.
1: You're just bold about it. Wow.
2: Interesting.
1: She's the five-minute friend. Kelly, thank you for calling this morning. I appreciate it. Kelly admits she is that person. Let me jump online, too. Welcome, Heidi.
5: Hi.
1: Are you the five-minute friend, or is it the person that you're with?
5: It's definitely me, especially if I get a little liquid courage.
2: Yes.
5: And we took a vacation, and yes, there was a little bit of liquid courage involved, and we met this other couple, and I got my husband to meet the husband, and we spent the evening drinking and enjoying, and they were asking us questions about having kids and all this stuff, and we connected on Instagram, and then the next day, they were posting about how they were on their baby moon. So she was already with child, but like asking us about having children.
1: Interesting.
5: And we spent the whole night drinking, all of us. And when she realized that I saw that, she blocked me.
1: Oh, wow.
2: Oh, my gosh.
3: She was drinking too?
5: Yep.
1: Oh, no. Oh, no.
2: Wow. And she knew she was pregnant,
1: yeah.
2: Right? Because they were on their baby moon. Oh, my God.
3: And I guess she didn't look it?
5: The hike at 17 weeks, like, she was very specific.
1: Nope. I really thought this was going to go in the direction, and I became a surrogate for their child. I thought that's they were trying to talk you into that or something. That's crazy, and she was drinking.
3: That's awful.
1: I don't like hearing that. Thank you, though, for calling in, Heidi. And then she blocked.
3: As if she's going to have a reporter.
2: Yeah. No, exactly.
1: Mm. Mm. Hi, Kimmy.
2: Katie? Hello?
1: Kenny?
6: Hello?
1: Hi, good morning. You're live on the radio. Are you the person who's the five-minute friend?
6: I am the five-minute friend.
1: It is you.
6: I will. I'm an activity coordinator for memory care, so I talk to every old person I see.
1: And is it just that you, it's just a different kind of people when you're out in public, it's a lot less elderly, so you're just excited to talk to somebody in a different age range, or you're just a social person naturally?
6: I'm just a social person. My husband's not at all. He'll walk off from me when I'm talking to somebody.
1: No, just take off. I'm noticing a trend.
6: My email address, my telephone number, I'm Facebook friends with him, we're on TikTok.
1: Wow.
6: And then 5 or 6 months, somebody will write me on Facebook, and I'll think, who is that?
1: Oh, well, you don't remember. Yeah. Since you're in the moment. Thank you very much. I appreciate that. What a trend. Husband's just leaving, just taking off.
2: You're going to have to start labeling them when you put them in your phone or whatever on Facebook.
1: Yeah.
2: Have a little note that says, five-minute friend.
1: Yeah, guy from outside the Home Depot. Brian, welcome.
7: Hello.
1: Brian, it's not you who's the five-minute friend. Is this the person that you're with?
7: Definitely me.
1: It's you.
7: Yeah, you know those people that are outside of the gas stations or on the corners asking you for money or food? I make friends with every one of them to the point where me and my wife will go out and people will call me by my name. Brian, how are you? How's it going?
1: Now, that's interesting. A lot of us try to avoid those people, or we think it's a scam, but you talk to them and you ask them about their life. Do you help them? How far do you go in having a conversation?
7: There is a guy, Chester, that I take to lunch every now and then. Yeah, I'd rather have them on my side than not on my side, you know?
2: Chester. Yeah. Yeah, I love somebody named Chester.
1: Yeah. Brian, I give you so much credit for taking the time to talk to people who a lot of people write off in society. You're a good human, man. Thank you for calling in. That's really interesting.
2: It is.
1: Hi, Debbie.
8: Hey.
1: Last call before we get to all the messages. Are you the five-minute friend?
8: Definitely not me. It is my husband.
1: Wow. Ooh, another man. So give us an example. Where are you? And then he's making friends with who while you're just trying to eat or something?
8: We are out to dinner, sitting at a bar. A couple comes and sits next to him. He starts talking to them. He talks to them so long that I paid the check, went home, and it was 45 minutes before he realized I was gone.
2: Oh, my gosh. What?
3: Wow.
1: He was in that conversation. Unreal.
8: He totally did not realize I was gone at all. He called me up. Where'd you go? I'm at home. Oh.
1: He went.
8: Grab an Uber.
2: She went home, and she left him at the bar.
1: You went. That is amazing. That's better than the husbands who just took off. Thank you.
2: Good grief.
1: And then there's this message to close out the five-minute friend. My son and my friends always say that I'm so social that I would talk to Charles Manson if he'd walked up to me.
2: Yeah. Well, I know people like that.
1: You never know. You never know. Thank you very much for all the messages. There, I was surprised at the split. I thought it was going to be mostly women as the five-minute friend.
2: Yeah.
1: 60-40.
2: Yeah, I think if more people would have called, I think we would have had more men.
1: 60-40.
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4: Good Wednesday to you for today. Mainly sunny, highs middle and upper 80s. Mostly clear tonight, lows lower and middle 60s. Sunny to partly cloudy tomorrow, highs middle and upper 80s again. And the outlook for Friday is partly cloudy with a stray shower or storm possible and highs 80s to around 90. From the First Alert Forecast Center, I'm WECT Chief Meteorologist Gannon Medwick.
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1: At first, it seems strange. Like, why wouldn't you just show up by yourself? Why would you make a reservation? That's something you do when you've got eight people at a dinner because you want to make sure they have enough space for you and the people you're dining with, right? So why would one person make a reservation? Well, more people are making reservations at restaurants to eat alone. In a new report, it's becoming quite common. Data showing it's up 22% over last year. You want to know why I think it's happening, Dallas?
2: Why?
1: And the most popular time to make these reservations, for one. Typically happening breakfast reservations, which is weird at a breakfast spot. They're doing this at 9 a.m. and then early bird dinners at 4 p.m. You know why I think it's happening? Because when I've stayed somewhere, like, eventually, if I go somewhere, like I'm going later on this week to a radio convention, I love my friends. It's good times. But by day two, I'm kind of, I don't know, my social,
2: I need my space,
1: my social energy. I kind of just need to do something on my own.
2: Yeah,
1: you know?
2: I totally get that. I don't have any, I mean, not one problem going to eat by myself.
1: No, not
2: to
1: do
2: breakfast, lunch, dinner.
1: I'm fine with it.
2: I will sit down at a table and have a meal and just enjoy the heck out of myself.
1: When I first moved here, when my wife and my kids were getting ready and I was trying to find a place for us to live here before we moved here, I was by myself for 3.5 months.
2: Right.
1: So I would do that too. I'd go to restaurants. And the one thing I would notice is, and I get it because servers don't want to lose money by, you're at a two top or a four top. So there's all these spaces they could be, you know, making tips on.
2: Uh-huh.
1: They want to seat you at the bar.
2: If I'm sitting at the bar, if I'm having an appetizer and a drink, I'll sit at the bar, but yeah. I'm not having a meal at the bar.
1: I can't.
2: Well, first of all, I don't want to converse with the people sitting right next to me. I want to sit at a table by myself and enjoy my meal.
1: Can I tell you what my reasoning is? And I'm sorry, and I will ask for a different table, even if it's me and one other person going to have a bite. Like Chili's, they always want to do this at the bar, Chili's.
2: Uh-huh.
1: They want to put us on those high-top tables. I can't stand high-top stools.
2: Oh, I love high-tops.
1: Because my butt cheeks fall asleep.
2: Oh, okay.
1: I hate it. I don't know what it is about just like all my weight. I don't know. When you're sitting and your feet are on the floor, yes, all your weight's still on your butt cheeks, but for some reason on those high-top things,
2: they fall asleep.
1: My feet dangle. My butt cheeks
2: they
1: fall
2: have
1: asleep.
2: Little things on the stools you can put your feet on.
1: Doesn't help me. It's so uncomfortable. I
2: love a high chair.
1: Like that was why I stopped going to Hooters.
2: Really? Don't they have regular tables?
1: They do, but they would get filled up because nobody wanted to get their butt cheeks.
2: Oh, see, I like being high. So.
1: I'm sorry, what?
2: I like being high.
1: I know you do.
2: So I have no problem with that.
1: I know you do.
2: Yeah.
1: But I can't stand them.
2: Oh.
1: I'm sorry.
2: Yeah.
1: No. But I'll deal with that rather than sitting at the bar.
2: Yeah.
1: Because then bartender wants to get tips, so they'll make small talk with you.
2: Yeah, and I don't want that.
1: Yeah.
2: I just like to, if I'm going in for a full meal, mm-hmm. I want to sit down at a table.
1: Yeah. The only time you would do that is a restaurant that's really busy that has a wait list where you don't want to wait and maybe there's like a 3-hour wait and you're starving. Mm-hmm. Then, yeah, the bar might be your best bet.
2: Yeah.
1: You know what you're in for.
2: Yep. I will tell you a piece of advice.
1: Yes,
2: this
1: Dallas.
2: Is for anybody. If there is a place that you want to eat and you want to eat there really bad and it's packed, say you don't have a reservation or whatever, go back out to your car, get on their like website and order online.
1: Mm-hmm.
2: And then just walk right back in there and get it. Take it to your car and eat it. I've done that before, and it's wonderful.
1: You know what I've done, too? When I walked in, they said, we're currently on a 1-hour wait. I've mm-hmm. gone, oh, okay, thanks. I stepped aside. I've gone to Open Table, and I've seen that there's only a 25-minute wait online. I'll put my name in.
2: Interesting.
1: I'll call my name, be like, wow, that was a quick hour.
2: Yeah.
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9: College Road is pretty slow going southbound as you pass by Blue Clay Road. Then again near North Chase Parkway. That continues on or off toward MLK. There are some heavy delays on northbound College Road. They're pretty heavy near 17th Street as you work way in toward Wrightsville Avenue. Rick Dixon, right now.
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8: 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Ella, Morgan, and Dolly are taking over the top three of the Billboard Artist 100 list.

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0: You found the home of the most fun in the morning. I appreciate you making us your morning show. It's Kincaid in Dallas. We used to do this thing called Weigh-In Wednesday before the GLP, and then it just got ridiculous to do a weigh-in because GLP, I'm sort of just dropping 2 to 3 pounds a week.
1: I'm so proud of you.
0: I got a message. Somebody asked, Kincaid, how's your weight loss going? Thank
1: Y'all,
0: you for asking.
1: Let me answer that question.
0: In Dallas, please.
1: It's going so good.
0: Wow, Ethel Merman here. There's an old
1: Oh,
0: name.
1: My gosh, it looks great.
0: Thank you.
1: He's
0: I appreciate
1: looking
0: that.
1: Great.
0: Thank you. 270. I got on a scale at home, 272 over the weekend.
1: Yeah.
0: So I'm on a GLP, and
1: That's
0: I'm just
1: awesome.
0: Trying to eat healthy, protein, all that stuff. So thank you very much.
1: Okay, there was a time when you weighed almost 350 pounds.
0: I know.
1: That's
0: Yeah, when
1: awesome.
0: I got married.
1: Some.
0: When I got married, it was the most I ever weighed, and that's why there are no wedding photos of myself and Aaron up in the house, because it just... I don't know. I don't like looking at myself back then. She looks beautiful. I feel bad.
1: I totally understand.
0: And it's kind of, but Kincaid, you look better now. Why won't you just put the pictures up? I just don't want to see it.
1: Yeah.
0: Is that weird? I'm sorry.
1: No,
0: might be,
1: it's but. Not. Do you not? You should have just a picture of, we should take that picture and like have you out. Have you like erased?
0: Just Aaron.
1: Yeah. Have a beautiful picture of Aaron in the house.
0: Good idea. I'll have AI do that.
1: Yeah.
0: I'll AI the photo. Just Aaron. And
1: just have Aaron in it.
0: Yeah. And I'll just put a tarp over me. That's what I'll do. You know what? Hey, chat. Put a tarp over me because no one wants to see that. And then beautiful Aaron just there to my left. Thank you. Let's do that. We'll do that at home.
1: But you are doing very well. I'm so proud.
0: Thank you. I'm doing my best and I appreciate you. I'm doing my best.
1: That's fantastic.
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0: Mornings. So before I get chastised, I'd like to know what you would have done at this situation yesterday at the grocery store when a woman approached me saying, no, don't touch. No. That's next.

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1: I'm not superstitious by any means. I get lottery tickets wherever it's convenient. And if I feel like, you know, hey, I feel like I got a chance at winning the lottery, I'll go buy a ticket just whenever the mood arises. Well, I was in the car and it was almost 1:11 and I was like, I bet you I can get to the lottery kiosk and buy a lotto ticket at 1:11 because I think ones are lucky numbers, especially like 11:11 and 1:11.
2: Okay.
1: I see them as lucky numbers. So okay. I'm like, let me go buy a lottery ticket and that'll be the luck I need. I'm going to buy that ticket at 1:11, all ones, that'll be a sign. That'll be the moment that I will win Mega Millions. So I go into the grocery store and it's 1:10 and I'm like hustling to get in the store. I walk over to the lotto kiosk. And I'm looking at my watch and I have a full minute. So I check the tickets that are in my wallet from the last time I lost and they're in there and they were all losers. And so I see all of a sudden there's a woman waiting behind me and I'm like, well, I'm already doing like one transaction. I'm not going to buy tickets after this. This is weird. No. So I step aside. I pretend to look at ketchup that I'm not looking at. And then this woman uses the machine. And so now it's 1:12. I missed my window. It's now 1:12, 1:13. She's at the machine and she steps away. So I'm like, okay, let me, I have to go shopping anyway. Let me go buy my tickets. I put my money in. I press a button and I hear from the counter that's about 20 feet away. No, no, no, don't touch. No, no, no, no, no, no. I'm like, what? And I literally said it like that. I'm like, what? I'm like, I didn't know what was happening. She's like, oh, I have money in there. I'm in the middle of a transaction. I'm like,
2: why would you walk away from the machine?
1: I didn't say that. I'm like, oh, I'm sorry, you walked away. And my voice cracked too. I was like, I'm sorry, you walked away. That's what I was just like, well, why did I get in trouble? And I don't, something happened. She didn't get the right ticket or something. So she went to the customer service. I don't know what happened. And so she goes to the machine and now there's a kerfuffle. There's like, you know, people are looking at this point now in the grocery store. And so the manager comes over from the customer service desk and he goes, okay. Wait a minute. Okay, so you put money in, then you put money in. I said, yeah, I didn't know there was already $5 in. I didn't know she was going to go get a $5 ticket. She wanted a scratcher, and I guess she got the wrong one or something.
2: Well, so no biggie. Just have her step up and get her $5.
1: Yeah, yeah. Well, so we air traffic control. He goes, looks at me, goes, why don't you get your ticket first? And he goes, no, you get your $5 ticket, and then you get your ticket. And then we're finished. And so she went and got her ticket. I went and got my ticket. And I'm like, I'm really sorry. I didn't know that you were mid-transaction.
2: Well, it's no big deal because it just gives you credit.
1: I know.
2: So she had a $5 credit. Just let her use her credit. And then your credits pop up.
1: But Dallas, what if, okay? What if I was about to buy that same ticket? And what if, Dallas, she won the money? Would she then be entitled?
2: To give you a sum?
1: Some. Because that was the ticket I was going to buy?
2: No.
1: During my transaction?
2: No.
1: No, you don't
2: because
1: think so,
2: because her transaction
1: Lauren?
2: Was going on first. But
1: she walked away.
2: She still had the credits in the machine before you did.
3: I don't know. I feel like if she won, but you have placed your money in.

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2: Don't mess with my tutu.
3: Well, don't mess with Kincaid's tutu.
2: That was a song.
4: Are you okay?
5: She's not okay.
2: I'm going to have to look that up.
5: All right. I want to hear from you. This is purely, I want to hear from you if you know that you were about to win something and you felt wronged. Like, you were waiting in line. It's like that classic thing. You're waiting in line, again, back at the grocery store. And all of a sudden, you let somebody in and they end up being the millionth customer. And
3: didn't this happen in the movie What
5: did.
3: Happens in Vegas?
5: It
3: when
5: did.
3: Cameron Diaz, she put her quarter in and then whatever, that guy walked away. And
5: yep.
3: Then what's his name? I forget. Whatever. Anyway, and then that's why they got married and the whole money thing. Yes.
4: Well,
2: would
4: hey,
2: you have
4: you
2: given
4: okay?
2: her money?
5: If yes, you? I would have. Absolutely, I would have.
3: What, like $5?
5: Yeah. No.
2: But if,
5: I would have given her 20%. A standard tip.
2: But it was a scratch off, so she probably didn't scratch it right then. She probably waited until she got in the car and scratched it.
5: I know, but I'm just saying, if all of a sudden, like, you know, it became a big deal and she won a million and photos were taken, I'm like, that's the woman. Okay. When did you feel like you were entitled to a win and somebody stole it from you? It didn't happen. This woman even said teamwork. We left on great terms. She said teamwork makes the dream work. I said, good winning, good tie. I think I said, again, I was so nervous. I said, well, good tidings to all of us.
3: Well, did you both lose?
5: I don't know. She didn't scratch right there.
2: She didn't scratch right there. Yeah, that's what I'm saying. She went to the car and scratched.
5: She wanted private scratching.
2: Yeah.
3: So
2: what
3: if
2: most
3: guys,
2: people do.
3: If
2: yeah.
3: you guys both lost, then, you know, then teamwork didn't make the dream
5: no,
3: work.
5: No, teamwork,
2: exactly.
5: Teamwork made for a break on the radio that no one's going to call in for. No, we'll see. Did you feel like you were due a win and somebody stepped up and you were being nice or let somebody in front of you or they, like mine, they weren't finished with their turns off? That win was stolen from you. Patiently waiting for your calls. This will be the biggest phone topic we've ever done.
2: I found Don't Mess With My Tutu.
5: Phone lines are open.
6: Kincaid in Dallas.
3: I love Kincaid in Dallas.
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1: Got a call on hold from Victoria and some amazing messages. Dallas, you were right. This song does exist.
2: Not only that, it reached the country top 40 and stayed there for 18 weeks.
1: When did this come out? Sounds like 1987.
2: 85. Denise LaSalle is the lady singing.
1: Oh, my God.
3: Okay.
1: Oh, my God. We won't.
3: Don't mess with Kincaid's juju.
1: No one's going to mess. No one's going to mess with that. Victoria, I'm so happy you're here. I was talking about a situation yesterday. I was at the grocery store at the lotto vending machine. And I didn't know that this woman had money in it. Something had gone wrong. She was trying to fix something. And so I was about to buy a ticket. She's like, no. And she was about to get a scratcher. And not that I was getting that particular scratcher, but had I wanted that one and she got it first, I would have thought that a win was taken from me. You feel like that happened to you?
4: Yes, I do. A little bit different.
1: Okay.
4: But yes, my win was taken from me. I was in high school. We were doing the Walton County Cross Country Championship, and I was winning. I was beating the girl that I could never beat. I was winning, and her team told me to go a different direction.
1: No.
4: And I did. Yeah. And she ended up, obviously, it was her course. She knew the right direction, so she passed the finish line before I did. So I did not win. And it was devastating because I was way in front of her. I was leading the
2: pack. That's awful.
1: Victoria, they gave you the wrong directions and you took her word for it. That is bad sportsmanship.
2: That's like on Roadrunner and Coyote when they changed the signs, you know?
3: It kind of reminds me what happened with that Michigan game last weekend.
2: Yeah.
1: Victoria,
3: that final second.
1: Victoria, how far were you running in the wrong direction? When did you realize there's no one else around you?
4: It wasn't very far, but I mean, I was in front of her, but not enough to like be able to come back and catch her. But they did. I mean, I cried a lot, but they ended up giving me the win. But still, it didn't feel the same.
1: Not like this. Where is everybody? Going the wrong way.
3: They should have gotten in trouble for that. That's awful. Yeah.
2: That's dirty.
3: That's an ugly
2: win.
3: That
2: is dirty.
1: Oh, Victoria, thank you for calling. I know it's traumatic, and you're living.
2: How long ago was this, Victoria?
4: About 20 years ago.
2: Wow.
1: Yeah. Memory's fresh.
2: Still, those feelings stir around in your heart.
4: Yes.
2: Bless your heart. I'm so sorry.
1: I feel the pain. Thank you for sharing it with us. Thank you for listening, Victoria.
2: Wow.
1: Thank you. They took your win.
2: Oh, that was so mean of those people that do that. Now, that's just playing dirty.
1: You want to read that message?
2: Playing dirty. Which one?
1: The one you said you liked, the first one. I'll find it.
2: Oh, the play in the lottery or scratch-offs?
1: I don't know.
2: Yeah, one time I went to the gas station. I was standing behind the lady who wanted $20 worth of $5 cards. The clerk handed her five cards. Well, she only had 20 bucks, so she had to get one of the cards back because 5 times 4 is 20. And that felt like a sign to me, so I bought the $5 card, and I won $500. And she gave the lady 100 bucks.
3: Wow.
2: Now, that is kind of that. She did know that that card would have been hers because the woman accidentally tore off the lottery card.
1: But the right thing was done. Another message. Years ago, I was sitting at a bar playing Keno, had my ticket ready, and was trying to get the bartender to scan it for the next game that was about to run. Well, they took too long, and I missed it by half a second. And every number that I had picked hit. But I didn't make it to the game.
2: I will say this. If I go into a convenience store or whatever, and I'm buying a lottery ticket, and they say, hey, I accidentally printed this one, do you want to buy it? Because they get stuck with it if they don't do something with it. And every single time I'll be like, okay, yes, I'll take it. Because I always feel like that's a sign.
3: And have you ever won anything from it?
2: I don't think so. Nothing big, nothing substantial.
3: Mm.
2: But I always take it. And I always feel like it's helping them out, too, because I feel so bad.
1: That's nice.
2: They accidentally ran it, and then they're stuck with it.
1: Another message. I sort of disagree with this, but I get what you're saying. You have your favorite machine, but it's not your machine. Message says, my husband and I like to go to Harrah's, always play the same machine. It's my machine, caps. This past Saturday, a man at my machine won $10,500.
3: Oh, I wonder if you were there when that happened.
1: Oh, that's...
3: saw him on your machine.
2: That's what happened to my brother when he was in Biloxi. He sat down. This lady had just gotten up.
3: Wow.
2: And he sat down and won.
1: Yep.
2: I think it was like 22,000. It was huge. It was huge. The lady was sick.
3: Oh, I'm sure.
2: But, yeah. That's, I mean, you know, it's when you get up from the seat, it's over.
3: Yeah.
5: Hey, ma'am, are you okay?
1: No, she's sick.
2: Yeah, she was sick.
1: Thank you for the call. Thank you for the messages.
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19: Good Wednesday to you for today. Mainly sunny, highs middle and upper 80s. Mostly clear tonight, lows lower and middle 60s. Sunny to partly cloudy tomorrow, highs middle and upper 80s again. And the outlook for Friday is partly cloudy with a stray shower or storm possible and highs 80s to around 90. From the First Alert Forecast Center, I'm WECT Chief Meteorologist Gannon Medwick.
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6: Near Orlando. That is where this man decided, I got to put on deodorant. He had deodorant in his car while he was driving. He's 22. Ended up crashing his truck Sunday morning while attempting to do that. This was not the spray. It was a deodorant stick. Thankfully, no injuries reported, including the driver, which is fortunate because his truck slammed into a concrete barrier and it came to rest directly on top of the barrier. The driver, not arrested, but cited for careless driving. The Florida Highway Patrol is also reminding drivers to stay focused behind the wheel because any distraction, even deodorant, can cause an accident with serious implications. It could have been much worse, but...
7: Well, at least he smelled good.
6: Yeah, he did.
8: Yeah.
6: He didn't sweat the accident.
7: Exactly. No BO.
8: Yeah, you don't want pit stains in your mugshot picture.
7: Mm-mm. No.
6: Nothing's worse than your favorite shirt and it gets ruined because you were sweaty outside working in the yard or something.
7: Mm-hmm. What gets those out?
6: That's
7: is
6: a
7: there
6: good
7: anything
6: question.
7: Yeah, that gets out pit stains?
6: It makes me wonder if, like, is it worth spending the extra $18 on that Purcell I see that I never buy? You know that expensive detergent?
7: I use that.
6: You've told me that.
7: Purcell is fantastic.
6: But it's so much more money.
7: I know, but it's good stuff.
6: I'm in the conspiracy club with laundry detergent. I believe that stuff they sell at Costco, the Kirkland laundry detergent, I believe that it is...
7: Tide.
6: Extra Tide from the same vat.
7: I do, too.
8: I think so as well.
6: And it's so much
7: less. Because I use that, too.
6: Yeah.
7: And it's good stuff, too.
6: So where do we go to get, like, the bootleg Purcell?
7: Good question.
6: Where do we
7: go? I don't know.
6: There's something at Dollar Tree that's bootleg Purcell, I guarantee
8: you. It has to be.
6: But wait,
7: probably.
6: There's more. Dallas?
7: Yes. All right. Have you ever set up a picture frame, you know, and you just left that random picture inside?
6: Yeah, to be funny.
7: Yeah, and then you totally forgot about it? Well, that's what happened in Michigan. More than 8,000 Michigan residents who recently applied for a new driver's license got an ID with a photo of a stranger. They also had the birth date, January 12th, 1967. Everybody had the same birthday. So then there's another mistake. Their real name isn't listed on the back. Mm. It just has the dummy text, last name, first name, and middle. And before you feel bad for the gentleman in the photo who's now on thousands of IDs, state officials say it's a generic image, like the stock photo that comes with a photo frame. Not an unlucky person from Michigan.
8: I saw it on TikTok and it was a person who looks nothing like the stock image. I was like, this isn't me. This isn't going to work, the ID. It's really funny.
6: Could you imagine back in the day before AI selling your likeness for a stock photo? You maybe get a couple $100 and you don't know. It could be used for anything anybody wants to buy it for.
7: Oh, yeah.
6: And all of a sudden you see yourself on billboards for some product that you would never use.
7: Yeah. Yep.
8: Scary.
6: It is.
7: In a statement, the Secretary of State blamed the error on a vendor and said they're now mailing out the correct IDs.
8: That poor vendor. You think they lost their job?
7: I wonder if these people had to go back and have another picture made, though. Did all these people
6: imagine.
7: Have to go back
6: know.
7: To the DMV?
6: Or maybe they had their photo on file. Maybe they saved them all.
7: Maybe
6: that'd be good. Also, Dallas and I were talking about this earlier, Lauren. I got spoiled in Maryland. That was the state where once you got your license, they would just hand it to you right there. The states that mail it to you and you have to wait and hope it shows up in the mail and it doesn't get lost.
8: I don't think I've ever had that. Yeah, mine, I would just get it right then and there.
6: Jersey.
7: It's because you never got a
8: that
7: new license.
8: And
6: because when you moved
8: that
6: here.
8: And also in Tennessee, when I lived there, I also got a Tennessee license that same exact day.
6: That's right. That's your current license, right, Tennessee?
8: Yes,
6: yeah.
8: It is.
6: Along with the plates.
7: Oh, my.
8: No, not the plates.
6: Oh, the plates are Jersey. That's right. Plates are Jersey. Hold on. Okay, so if you're keeping score, hold on.
8: Hold on.
6: The driver's license. You are riding so dirty.
8: I am.
6: Okay, driver's license, Tennessee. Plates, New Jersey.
7: Where's your insurance at?
8: New Jersey. I got to get it all changed. I looked up the voter registration for the state we live in now, and I'm good. I'm going to go get it all changed and make sure I'm good.
6: Lauren's showversary, I think, is in 2+ weeks. You've been here a year.
8: It is. It's here soon. I know.
6: A year.
8: I can't believe. It feels like it was just yesterday. It also feels like I've been here forever with you
6: guys. That's a good feeling, though, right?
8: Yeah, it is. Yeah. It really is.
7: All right. Tell us about Stutter Judd.
8: Stutter Dud.
7: Oh, what was it?
8: Yeah, Stutter. I thought you said Stutter Dud.
7: Oh, no,
8: I was like,
6: whoa, no, Stud. Pause or Dud.
7: No,
8: okay.
7: Stud.
8: There's a new dating app called Stud or Dud, and it lets you run a background check on someone before you go on that first date. So you just type in the name, the phone number, location, and it searches public records looking for things like marriages, divorce, bankruptcies, court records, address history, and other potential red flags. Now, the company behind it says it's designed to help people spot scammers and to help people prevent getting catfished. Because apparently that's been happening a lot lately with all this AI and just, it's just so easy to just take a random stock image photo like what happened with what happened in Michigan and say, oh, I'm this person. And clearly you're not that person.
7: But it's AI. Does that matter?
8: So it says that even though it uses AI to summarize the information and point out it could also point out possible green flags and red flags. It runs a background checks on everything. So if you have most of the person's like just general information, there's a good chance that it's going to be correct. But of course, if you get somebody who's basic, like a John Smith,
6: my cousin.
7: Yeah. I'm gonna chat GPT right now. Can you tell me anything about J.J. Kincaid?
6: Oh, no.
8: Oh, no.
6: Yes, Dallas. He once threw a fish sandwich in Eau Claire, Wisconsin.
7: Oh, my Lord.
8: He's on the wanted list.
7: It says he has had a pretty substantial radio career.
8: Oh, substantial.
7: And I found some good background on him.
6: Oh, great.
7: Wow.
6: Is there a fish fillet?
7: Oh, my Lord. It goes like it tells the whole thing about you working at an ice rink.
6: Oh, it knows everything about me. It's great.
7: Look at that.
6: He has not had a peach pass in years. However, if his kid doesn't go home sick from school, maybe he will. This app that Lauren's talking about, this was the idea I had years ago. Remember I said we should get an app like Carfax called Dude Facts and Chick Facts, where you type in as much as you know about them, and you can literally see everything, and that's sort of what this
7: comes
6: is like.
7: If they've got an arrest record or if they've been in jail, what the scoop is on them.
8: Well, even though I'm married, I kind of want to get on this app and not use it on my husband, but use it on other people just to see what's up.
7: Yeah.
8: To see what's going on with people.
6: Just to see what your friends are up to.
7: Does it cost to be on the app? I'm sure it does.
8: It doesn't say here in just this quick article that I'm reading, but I'm sure there's a fee. There's going to be a paywall. It's going to give you like the basic information, the first two lines. If you want more, pay $9.99 a month.
6: Or it'll become addictive. They'll let you do, it's like a dealer. The first one's free, but then you'll want to go and do other people on there. Yep. And that's going
8: to
6: cost more.
8: Make sure not to waste that first one.
6: Marcus, don't save any of that, please.
8: But wait, that's all.
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2: Here's the deal. The government is over $38 trillion in debt, which means the IRS isn't slowing down. And the tax code is complex and unforgiving. So it's not surprising if you're one of the millions of Americans that owe back taxes to the IRS. 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
38: When it comes to news, we are first in country. Country News Now. As we remember 25 years since 9/11, Alan Jackson tells the story behind the song he wrote of that day.
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5: Kincaid and Dallas. Shh. My little secret.
30: Good morning. My little secret is I'm in a relationship that's not illegal per se, but it could definitely get me and my significant other fired.
6: A frowned upon relationship.
7: Well, what's going on?
30: So I just got out of a 2-year engagement, and you know, it was a mutual breakup. And then around the same time, my boss separated from his wife.
6: Interesting.
30: Yeah. And so, you know, obviously, like, we talked about it. We both been kind of down about it. We got drinks, and what was supposed to be some innocent cocktails ended up getting pretty hot and heavy, and we ended up hooking up that night.
6: Oh my God. You and your boss, were you at a place where other people could have seen you both? Because that could be bad.
30: Yeah, actually, like, it was a public setting. It was like a well-known lounge, so I'm really hoping.
6: So you got, at that point, were you just hanging out, or did you bring the canoodling to a vehicle? Like, at what point did
7: you?
6: Yeah.
7: Or did y'all canoodle at the table?
6: Yeah, where was the canoodling taking
7: place? Yes.
30: The canoodling kind of started outside the restaurant.
6: Oh, good. Okay. Oh.
30: But it would, yeah, it happened when he dropped me off at my place. Then, you know, things got a little hot and heavy. We ended up going inside. And one thing led to another. And now we've been living together the last few months.
7: In secrecy, though.
30: Yes. So we're kind of have a rule. We're never allowed to be seen in public. We don't go out. We just order DoorDash. You know, we stay indoors. We live together, but I mean, it kind of sucks. But at the same time, we just can't risk that someone finds out about this relationship.
6: This is interesting because you two obviously are in the phase. You can't get enough of each other. You want to be in the same place as each other. It's not boring that you're hanging out. You're totally content with it. But at some point, you'd like to have the real relationship where you go out and do things as a couple, but you can't be seen because you both will get fired at work.
7: Right. So is this love or lust?
6: Or both.
7: Yeah.
30: We're just so madly in love. Like, I feel like it's the real thing.
6: So when he gets his divorce finalized, does he have kids?
30: No kids.
6: No kids. Oh, that's neither so much easier. Okay.
30: So that's less messy.
6: So when he gets his divorce finalized and he's free and clear, will one of you or both of you make a change so that you don't have to worry about your employment?
30: So we actually discussed this for a while. Like, if somehow HR finds out I was going to quit my job and then he was going to keep his, and even if no one finds out, I think eventually I just decided that I think I'm gonna quit. There's just like so many other ventures, like, and things that I could do, so I'm not really upset about it.
7: Is he your immediate boss, or is he like the big boss?
30: I like a big boss.
7: Oh, wow.
6: Interesting.
7: So you have this, so there's a boss in between you and him that you report
30: yes.
7: to.
30: So I think it would definitely really affect his career. So right now we're just in complete secrecy.
6: So you've got a Michael Scott in between you and your boyfriend David. Got it. Okay, I'll get back to the office.
7: Yeah.
6: Well, yes. Hey, if it's worth it, you're keeping it on the down low. You're living in like a bomb shelter fantasy. So
7: yeah, but you know what they say: don't dip your pan in the company's ink.
6: Well,
30: I know it's kind of sexy though. Honestly, like I like forbidden love.
6: Yeah.
7: Well, see,
6: and she's been using pencils, and that didn't work out. So why not? Why not go right to the quill in the ink?
7: Well, maybe he's got a lot of lead in his pencil.
0: Good morning.
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3: 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It's a brand new day.
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7: Yep.
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18: Good Wednesday to you for today. Mainly sunny, highs middle and upper 80s. Mostly clear tonight, lows lower and middle 60s. Sunny to partly cloudy tomorrow, highs middle and upper 80s again. And the outlook for Friday is partly cloudy with a stray shower or storm possible and highs 80s to around 90. From the First Alert Forecast Center, I'm WECT Chief Meteorologist Gannon Medwick.
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7: Good Wednesday to you. Your First Alert forecast for the rest of features more dry skies and nice breezes. Highs mainly middle 80s, mostly clear tonight. Lows buried in the 60s and maybe even some stray 50s inland. Thursday, fair skies, middle and upper 80s. A touch hotter for Friday with some lower 90s mixing in. From the First Alert Forecast Center, I'm WECT Chief Meteorologist Gannon Medwick.
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10: Good Wednesday to you. Your First Alert forecast for the rest of features more dry skies and nice breezes. Highs mainly middle 80s, mostly clear tonight. Lows buried in the 60s and maybe even some stray 50s inland. Thursday, fair skies, middle and upper 80s. A touch hotter for Friday with some lower 90s mixing in. From the First Alert Forecast Center, I'm WECT Chief Meteorologist Gannon Medwick.
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25: When it comes to news, we're first in country. 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
7: Good Wednesday to you. Your First Alert forecast for the rest of features more dry skies and nice breezes. Highs mainly middle 80s, mostly clear tonight. Lows buried in the 60s and maybe even some stray 50s inland. Thursday, fair skies, middle and upper 80s. A touch hotter for Friday with some lower 90s mixing in. From the First Alert Forecast Center, I'm WECT Chief Meteorologist Gannon Medwick.
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5: Hey. According to Grand Theft Auto 6 leaks, players may be required to refuel the vehicles.
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I'm thinking American Idol host Ryan Seacrest is a happy man this morning, based on the news that was released yesterday. American Idol has decided to move production from California to Georgia. Ryan happens to be a native of Dunwoody, Georgia. Luke Bryan, Lionel Richie, Carrie Underwood, all expected to return for season 25 in 2027.

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19: Summer storm season is officially here, and you know what that means. 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
20: Cape Fear weather from the Cape Fear Energy Systems Weather Center.
21: Good Wednesday to you. Your first alert forecast for the rest of features more dry skies and nice breezes. Highs mainly middle 80s, mostly clear tonight. Lows buried in the 60s and maybe even some stray 50s inland. Thursday, fair skies, middle and upper 80s. A touch hotter for Friday with some lower 90s mixing in. From the First Alert Forecast Center, I'm WECT Chief Meteorologist Gannon Medwick.
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5: 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Ella, Morgan, and Dolly are taking over the top three of the Billboard Artist 100 list.

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15: Good Wednesday to you. Your first alert forecast for the rest of features more dry skies and nice breezes. Highs mainly middle 80s, mostly clear tonight. Lows buried in the 60s and maybe even some stray 50s inland. Thursday, fair skies, middle and upper 80s. A touch hotter for Friday with some lower 90s mixing in. From the First Alert Forecast Center, I'm WECT Chief Meteorologist Gannon Medwick.
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3: 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Music started to happen. I was spending more time in bars and at parties than going to class. And so, like I said, it was very short-lived, but I'll always be a Tarleton Texan.

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9: Market Street out of downtown. Going north, there's a brief delay near Carr Avenue, then again near College Road and MLK. After that, there's a collision to watch out for. It's on 17 southbound in Porter's Neck, causing jammed up traffic approaching Sidbury Road. Very heavy for about a quarter of a mile.
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25: 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Little Big Town gives us an inside look behind their new album, It's a Dying Art.
26: 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We didn't have any rules. We didn't, what do we want to do? What do we want to say? How do we want these songs to sound? And it was really all about what we were creating sonically. Once we decided on the song, how were we going to build out the picture?

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16: Cape Fear weather from the Cumulus Media Weather Center.
17: A cooler Wednesday night with overnight lows in the 60s, a few upper 50s possible further inland. Thursday brings another pleasant day with clear skies and highs back into the mid-80s. By Friday, keep an eye on the sky as isolated showers begin to pop up with rain chances lingering throughout the weekend into the start of your week next week. From the WECT First Alert Forecast Center, I'm meteorologist Grace Conaway.
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WQ101. I'm Barry Fox. This song was released over a year ago. It's picking up a lot of steam. Good tune from 22-year-old Jacob Hackworth. You told me.

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5: Military Cutoff has a delay going northbound to Forms near Eastwood Road. That takes you toward Market Street. College Road, there's bumper-to-bumper traffic northbound that begins near 17th Street and continues on and off to and past MLK. Then again briefly at North Chase Parkway. Bert Dixon, right now traffic.
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And in the Atlantic, add a little something east of Bermuda. 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
1: Cape Fear's country leader with Double Q 101. I'm Barry Fox, and we are the home in Cape Fear of American Country Countdown with Ryan Fox. No relation. He's in Saturday morning at 6 and then Sunday afternoon at 3. 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
6: College Road has a collision. This occurred going northbound after Market Street. There are already very heavy delays going northbound from at least Holly Tree Road, and there's a brief backup going southbound from before MLK. Brent Dixon, Right Now Traffic.
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5: Cape Fear weather from the Brunswick Water Filters Weather Center.
6: A cooler Wednesday night with overnight lows in the 60s, a few upper 50s possible for the inland. Thursday brings another pleasant day with clear skies and highs back into the mid-80s. By Friday, keep an eye on the sky as isolated showers begin to pop up with rain chances lingering throughout the weekend into the start of your week next week. From the WECT First Alert Forecast Center, I'm meteorologist Grace Conaway.
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Alan Langley taking that dandelion tour to the iconic Red Rocks Amphitheater October 7th. You could be going. Another chance to enter to win tomorrow. 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
9: On Eastwood Road, there's a backup westbound briefly at Market Street. After that, MLK is crawling very heavy in spots all the way toward Carr Avenue. Then you'll find delays going outbound briefly onto the Isabel Holmes Bridge toward 421. Rick Dixon, right now traffic.
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Kenny Chesney Original Vibe Room Tour 2027. Two shows in North Carolina. And Eric Church will be there. To this day.

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4: Cape Fear weather from the Cumulus Media Weather Center.
5: A cooler Wednesday night with overnight lows in the 60s, a few upper 50s possible further inland. Thursday brings another pleasant day with clear skies and highs back into the mid-80s. By Friday, keep an eye on the sky as isolated showers begin to pop up with rain chances lingering throughout the weekend into the start of your week next week. From the WECT First Alert Forecast Center, I'm meteorologist Grace Conaway.
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7: 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This is I Believe.
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0: When it comes to news, we are first in country. 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
3: Be honest with me here, Dallas. 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
4: My gold handle scissors were missing out of the drawer the other day, and I was screaming through the house, "Who's got my scissors?" 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

Luke Bryan's going to be hanging with us on the show coming up this Friday. He's got his new album, Signs, coming out. All kinds of good stuff right here, right in front of us. Cannot wait to chat with him. Here's Dylan Scott's latest, Dear Big City. This is Country Nights Live.

John Morgan's going to be joining us on the show coming up in about three and a half weeks. Can't wait for it. If you haven't listened to his entire album, I highly suggest it. Here's Kid Myself.

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1: 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Luke Bryan is throwing a party in downtown Nashville. He'll celebrate the release of Signs, his brand new album, with a big night at Bridgestone Arena on September 24th. Joined by Avery Anna and a handful of surprise guests he's keeping under wraps. And Yellowstone fans, get ready. Luke Grimes says a crossover between Marshalls and Dutton Ranch isn't just possible. It's something he and Kelly Riley have already been texting about. With Marshalls returning October 4th and Bette Dutton missing her brother, both stars say a reunion on screen feels natural and maybe even necessary, especially after Casey's heartbreaking storyline. That's your Country Nights Live news update. I'm Bev Rainey.
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